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1: I feel like we are just going down different paths.
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0: Now over to the courtroom, as Blake Lively will get just over $400,000 of the $8 million she sought in legal costs from actor and director Justin Baldoni after they settled their fight over the production of their 2024 film, It Ends With Us. Justin's attorney, Brian Friedman, called the ruling a significant victory for his client that will leave Blake with less than 5% of what she requested in legal fees. And let's talk TV, as Graham Norton's promising new show, The Neighbourhood, has been axed after it was panned by viewers and received poor ratings. ITV bosses have spoken out and said that they won't be making a show like it again and will stick to their tried and tested reality formats like Love Island and Big Brother. And for more on the hottest trending stories, add Spin to your social feeds. 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

Ashy on Summer's number one hit music station. You're on Spin. And I got a little bit curious about this lady. And I was like, oh my God, when was she born? 2007, which makes her 19. I feel ancient. It's Alyssa Grace.

Olivia Dean on Summer's number one hit music station. You are hanging out with Emer on Spin, and I have music coming up from these ladies who are taking over the Three Arena on September 1st. I'm saying September 1st like it's absolutely ages away. It's not. It's on Tuesday. Oh my God. Cat's Eye are up next on Spin.

Stella Lefty, Boston on Summer's number one hit music station. You are hanging out with the Emer on Spin, and I never know how to say the name of this song. Is it Woman or is it Woman? I'm going to go with Woman. It's Peggy Goo on Spin.

0: Irish music from Florence Road, 7563 on Summer's number one hit music station. You have been hanging out with Emer on Spin, but unfortunately, I got to get myself out of here. Not to worry, though, just because I'm gone, it does not mean that the music stops. Shakira and Burna Boy coming up next, and Fully Charged will be back from 7 a.m. to give you all those important cash machine details of how you could be winning 200,000 euro today. I'll catch you again.
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2: 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And I was like, oh, yeah, fair enough. And then granny was like, oh, that reminds me of a song. And she was like, oh, what is the song? And she starts giving me the lyrics. And so granny knew I'd start Googling the song, trying to find the song. 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
0: Hey, it's Emer. First up, Rupert Grint is going to be going back to where it all started. He's set to play Ron Weasley again, but this time it's on Broadway in Harry Potter and the Cursed Child. He'll be taking on the role for a 17-week run from the 2nd of February to the 20th of May 2027. And on to music, as Olivia Rodrigo has called Role Model and Sienna Spiro incredible artists after they covered her songs. Role Model chose to perform Maggots for Brains.
5: I feel dirty, I feel rotten, and the colors are all.
0: And Sienna chose Less.
6: Loving me means letting go and wishing me the best.
0: In an interview she spilled saying, it's so flattering because I think both of them are incredible artists. And to get to see their take on the songs is really special. There's a new show on the block. Think Squid Games, but with Oompa Loompas, as Netflix has released the trailer for their new competition game show, Wonka's The Golden Ticket.
7: A whole new generation of golden ticket holders will compete against each other in my factory for a lifetime supply of money.
0: This series is set to premiere on Netflix on September 23rd with a two-part finale on September 30th. And since we're on the topic of new TV shows, Jamie Dornan and Anthony Mackie are teaming up for a new heist drama called 12-12-12.
8: A high asset robbery. Professionally conceived, is 12 months in planning, 12 hours in execution. A bank robber who's not caught within 12 days
9: is not caught at all.
0: The series is set to drop on Apple TV on November 13th. And now on to romance, as Jessie Nelson has shared a loved-up snap with her new boyfriend, Ben Davies. Ben, who's a landscape gardener, was first linked to Jessie earlier this month after being papped in a London club, but it looks like they're official now. Kylie Jenner and Stassi, the inseparable best friends, were recently engulfed in fan rumors that they fell out, but they have finally addressed the elephant in the room on the Better Half podcast.
10: I feel like we are just going down different paths.
11: Yeah, I think we're at a completely different phase of life from each other.
0: Now over to the courtroom, as Blake Lively will get just over $400,000 of the $8 million she sought in legal costs from actor and director Justin Baldoni after they settled their fight over the production of their 2024 film, It Ends With Us. Justin's attorney, Brian Friedman, called the ruling a significant victory for his client that will leave Blake with less than 5% of what she requested in legal fees. And let's talk TV, as Graham Norton's promising new show, The Neighbourhood, has been axed after it was panned by viewers and received poor ratings. ITV bosses have spoken out and said that they won't be making a show like it again and will stick to their tried and tested reality formats like Love Island and Big Brother. And for more on the hottest trending stories, add Spin to your social feeds.
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1: No problem, man. 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
4: Hey, it's Emer. First up, Rupert Grint is going to be going back to where it all started. He's set to play Ron Weasley again, but this time it's on Broadway in Harry Potter and the Cursed Child. He'll be taking on the role for a 17-week run from the 2nd of February to the 20th of May 2027. And on to music, as Olivia Rodrigo has called Role Model and Sienna Spiro incredible artists after they covered her songs. Role Model chose to perform Maggots for Brains.
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4: And Sienna chose Less.
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4: In an interview she spilled saying, "It's so flattering because I think both of them are incredible artists. And to get to see their take on the songs is really special." There's a new show on the block. Think Squid Games, but with Oompa Loompas, as Netflix has released the trailer for their new competition game show, Wonka's The Golden Ticket.
7: A whole new generation of golden ticket holders will compete against each other in my factory
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4: The series is set to premiere on Netflix on September 23rd with a two-part finale on September 30th. And since we're on the topic of new TV shows, Jamie Dornan and Anthony Mackie are teaming up for a new heist drama called 12-12-12.
9: A high asset robbery.
8: Of money.
4: The series is set to premiere on Netflix on September 23rd with a two-part finale on September 30th. And since we're on the topic of new TV shows, Jamie Dornan and Anthony Mackie are teaming up for a new heist drama called 12-12-12.
9: A high asset robbery, professionally conceived. It's 12 months in planning.
4: Finale on September 30th. And since we're on the topic of new TV shows, Jamie Dornan and Anthony Mackie are teaming up for a new heist drama called 12-12-12.
9: A high asset robbery, professionally conceived. It's 12 months in planning, 12 hours in execution. A bank robber who's not caught within 12 days
10: is not caught at all.
4: The series is set to drop on Apple TV on November 13th. And now on to romance, as Jessie Nelson has shared a loved-up snap with her new boyfriend, Ben Davies. Ben, who's a landscape gardener, was first linked to Jessie earlier this month after being papped in a London club, but it looks like they're official now. Kylie Jenner and Stassi, the inseparable best friends, were recently engulfed in fan rumours that they fell out, but they have finally addressed the elephant in the room on the Better Half podcast.
11: I feel like we are just going down different paths.
12: Yeah, I think we're at a completely different phase of life from each other.
4: Now over to the courtroom, as Blake Lively will get just over $400,000 of the $8 million she sought in legal costs from actor and director Justin Baldoni after they settled their fight over the production of their 2024 film, It Ends With Us. Justin's attorney, Brian Friedman, called the ruling a significant victory for his client that will leave Blake with less than 5% of what she requested in legal fees. And let's talk TV, as Graham Norton's promising new show, The Neighbourhood, has been axed after it was panned by viewers and received poor ratings. ITV bosses have spoken out and said that they won't be making a show like it again and will stick to their tried and tested reality formats like Love Island and Big Brother. And for more on the hottest trending stories, add Spin to your social feeds.
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I bet. Say, I got drive, I don't need a car. Money really all that we fiendin' for. I'm doing things they ain't seen before. 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I'm a demon lord. Fall off what? I ain't seen the horse. Called your bluff, better cite the source. Fame ain't something that I need no more.

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1: Hey, it's Emer. First up, Rupert Grint is going to be going back to where it all started. He's set to play Ron Weasley again, but this time it's on Broadway in Harry Potter and the Cursed Child. He'll be taking on the role for a 17-week run from the 2nd of February to the 20th of May 2027. And on to music, as Olivia Rodrigo has called Role Model and Sienna Spiro incredible artists after they covered her songs. Role Model chose to perform Maggots for Brains.
2: I feel dirty, I feel rotten, and the colors are
1: and Sienna chose Less.
3: Loving me means letting go and wishing me the best.
1: In an interview she spilled saying, "It's so flattering because I think both of them are incredible artists and to get to see their take on the songs is really special." There's a new show on the block. Think Squid Games but with Oompa Loompas, as Netflix has released the trailer for their new competition game show, Wonka's The Golden Ticket.
4: A whole new generation of golden ticket holders will compete against each other in my factory for a lifetime supply of money.
1: The series is set to premiere on Netflix on September 23rd with a two-part finale on September 30th. And since we're on the topic of new TV shows, Jamie Dornan and Anthony Mackie are teaming up for a new heist drama called 12-12-12.
5: A high asset robbery. Professionally conceived, it's 12 months in planning, 12 hours in execution. A bank robber who's not caught within 12 days
6: is not caught at all.
1: The series is set to drop on Apple TV on November 13th. And now on to romance, as Jessie Nelson has shared a loved-up snap with her new boyfriend, Ben Davies. Ben, who's a landscape gardener, was first linked to Jessie earlier this month after being papped in a London club, but it looks like they're official now. Kylie Jenner and Stassi, the inseparable best friends, were recently engulfed in fan rumors that they fell out, but they have finally addressed the elephant in the room on the Better Half podcast.
7: I feel like we are just going down different paths.
8: Yeah, I think we're at a completely different phase of life from each other.
1: Now over to the courtroom, as Blake Lively will get just over $400,000 of the $8 million she sought in legal costs from actor and director Justin Baldoni after they settled their fight over the production of their 2024 film, It Ends With Us. Justin's attorney, Brian Friedman, called the ruling a significant victory for his client that will leave Blake with less than 5% of what she requested in legal fees. And let's talk TV, as Graham Norton's promising new show, The Neighbourhood, has been axed after it was panned by viewers and received poor ratings. ITV bosses have spoken out and said that they won't be making a show like it again and will stick to their tried and tested reality formats like Love Island and Big Brother. And for more on the hottest trending stories, add spin to your social feeds.

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1: With Disney Plus, starring Lola Pettigrew, new drama Furious is now streaming exclusively on Disney Plus.
2: Hey, it's Emer. First up, Rupert Grint is going to be going back to where it all started. He's set to play Ron Weasley again, but this time it's on Broadway in Harry Potter and the Cursed Child. He'll be taking on the role for a 17-week run from the 2nd of February to the 20th of May 2027. And on to music, as Olivia Rodrigo has called Role Model and Sienna Spiro incredible artists after they covered her songs. Role Model chose to perform Maggots for Brains.
3: I feel dirty, I feel rotten, and the colors are wrong.
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2: In an interview she spilled saying, "It's so flattering because I think both of them are incredible artists. And to get to see their take on the songs is really special." There's a new show on the block. Think Squid Games, but with Oompa Loompas, as Netflix has released the trailer for their new competition game show, Wonka's The Golden Ticket.
5: A whole new generation of golden ticket holders will compete against each other in my factory for a lifetime supply of money.
2: The series is set to premiere on Netflix on September 23rd with a two-part finale on September 30th. And since we're on the topic of new TV shows, Jamie Dornan and Anthony Mackie are teaming up for a new heist drama called 12-12-12.
6: A high asset robbery. Professionally conceived, it's 12 months in planning, 12 hours in execution. A bank robber who's not caught within 12 days
7: is not caught at all.
2: The series is set to drop on Apple TV on November 13th. And now on to romance, as Jessie Nelson has shared a loved-up snap with her new boyfriend, Ben Davies. Ben, who's a landscape gardener, was first linked to Jessie earlier this month after being papped in a London club, but it looks like they're official now. Kylie Jenner and Stassi, the inseparable best friends, were recently engulfed in fan rumors that they fell out, but they have finally addressed the elephant in the room on the Better Half podcast.
8: I feel like we are just going down different paths.
9: Yeah, I think we're at a completely different phase of life from each other.
2: Now over to the courtroom, as Blake Lively will get just over $400,000 of the $8 million she sought in legal costs from actor and director Justin Baldoni after they settled their fight over the production of their 2024 film, It Ends With Us. Justin's attorney, Brian Friedman, called the ruling a significant victory for his client that will leave Blake with less than 5% of what she requested in legal fees. And let's talk TV, as Graham Norton's promising new show The Neighbourhood has been axed after it was panned by viewers and received poor ratings. ITV bosses have spoken out and said that they won't be making a show like it again and will stick to their tried and tested reality formats like Love Island and Big Brother. And for more on the hottest trending stories, add spin to your social feeds.

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9: Now.
10: Spin. I'm Ella, here's what's happening. The 21st Electric Picnic Festival gets underway in a matter of hours. Zara Larsson, Somber and Lewis Capaldi are all headlining tonight. Some rain is expected on Saturday and Sunday. However, Alan O'Reilly from Carlow Weather says it won't be too cold overnight.
11: Temperatures probably only getting down to maybe 10 or 11 degrees. Still chilly if you're in a tent, so you might want the woolly socks, but not as cold. Temperatures on Friday will get up to maybe 19 or 20 degrees, but it will be cooler on Saturday and Sunday.
10: A number of this year's performers are blending some Irish into their music, including Jessie and the Vale. Jessie Dingle is lead vocalist with a Dublin folk rock band.
12: We were playing up at the flat, which was mental. It was really good fun. So it's just incredible to be kind of part of that scene, and using the Irish language is amazing. It's such an honour to be part of that.
10: The strike at the country's only child detention centre has been resolved. People working at Oberstown in Dublin have been protesting over what they call unsafe staffing levels, but Forza Trade Union says they've now been offered a much better deal. The Roads Minister will meet with the RSA and TII today to figure out how to tackle wrong way driving on the motorway.
13: We have a very good system for visually monitoring our motorway network and our tunnels across the country. I've been in the control centre, we'll see that, but looking at early detection of these type of incidents as well.
10: Transport Minister Dara O'Brien called the meeting following a number of incidents, including the crash on the M9 which killed 5 teenagers earlier this month. TDs are returning early from summer break today to debate changes to fuel supports. Yesterday's cabinet signed off on plans to keep the reduction of the tax on fuels until November. People Before Profits' Paul Murphy thinks it shows just how out of touch the government is.
14: The fact that they've had to recall the Dáil to stop petrol and diesel prices going up in the middle of a cost of living crisis illustrates the fact that, I mean, they didn't see that this was going to be a problem.
10: And we're told Stephen King's horror short story Crouch End will be adapted into a cinematic TV series. Named after the North London area, the 6-part Prime Video series is based on the author's tale, first published in 1980.
15: Mas dúlde te bheith fisrach is mo ha fáilnert fáibanna a réiteach. 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
10: Shamrock Rovers lost 1-0 to Coops in the Conference League last night. It means the Hoops go out 2-1 on aggregate. Three games get underway from 7:45 in the League of Ireland Premier Division this evening. Bohemians take on Sligo Rovers. Shelburne welcome Galway United, while St. Pat's face Waterford. Then at 8:00, Dundalk take on Drogheda United. Chelsea beat Luton Town 2-0 last night in the second round of the Carabao Cup. Meanwhile, Fulham defeated Wimbledon 3-0. There's one game in the Premier League this evening as Manchester City take on Crystal Palace at 8. And Gabriel Banigan says the goalposts have moved after announcing his decision to step down as manager of the Monaghan Footballers. He departs after 2 years at the helm. Download the Go Loud app now, your new home for Off The Ball.
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0: Good morning. 3 minutes past, or now 4 minutes past seven. On Friday, the 28th of August, 2026, you're with Emma, Dave and Fiona. It's Dave and Fiona hanging out. Good morning. Welcome to the weekend.
1: Good morning.
0: Do you know what? I cannot wait, no offence, to finish the show and get going.
1: Right. Where are you going?
0: I'm going to Waterford City. I'm going to Emma Nolan's part of the world.
1: Oh, lovely. Very good.
0: I'm going to play golf with my mate. Oh. But
1: kind of takes the town down. The highest highs to the lowest lows.
0: But I'm going to play golf with him. And like, I'm pretty sure it's lashing all over the country. So we're just going to be like, will we just play three holes and go to the pub?
1: That sounds, now that's the kind of golf I can get behind, yeah. I think.
0: Now, see, this is the thing. His like girlfriend or his fiance is going to be like bringing us into town and like collecting us from the golf course and bringing us to the golf course and stuff like that. And so I'm like, I feel like I shouldn't arrive empty handed.
1: Oh, yeah.
0: What do you get a couple? Like, what could I get them?
1: I just get them a bottle of something.
0: Would you?
1: Yeah. This is if you want to go all out. It's like, do you get like a restaurant voucher or something? But then like that's can be quite spenno.
0: But also, wouldn't I have to go to the restaurant?
1: You could get it online and email it to them. Or just get them some nice like picky bits.
0: Go
1: into like Fallon and Burn or something and get like some little bits. Like
0: What? Like a few Doritos?
1: Just a few. If you ask them at the till, they actually do singular Doritos just for this exact situation. So be like, oh, can I get like a loaf of sourdough, the posh milk, and the rest in Doritos? They'll just feel like they used to with jellies.
0: Amazing. Thank you so much. You're so helpful. You think a bottle of something?
1: A bottle of something and then like maybe like a little, you know.
0: What
1: like,
0: do you mean picky bits? Because like, my picky bits are probably different to your picky bits.
1: This exact situation. So be like, oh, can I get like a loaf of sourdough, the posh milk, and the rest in Doritos? They'll just feel like they used to with jellies.
0: Amazing. Thank you so much. You're so helpful. You think a bottle of something?
1: A bottle of something and then like maybe like a little, you know.
0: What
1: like,
0: do you mean picky bits? Because like, my picky bits are probably different to your picky bits. My picky bits is waffles and fish fingers.
1: Oh, I love that so much, can I say? But maybe like nice tub of sweets, some nice crisps and like dips.
0: Lovely.
1: And I'm like a big hunk of like Spanish ham.
0: Okay.
1: Bring that down.
0: There's already a big hunk coming to Waterford.
1: You don't want to overdo it, baby.
0: Let's kick off with Cat's Eye. It's Animal on Spin. Good morning.

0: Ramble and The Swell on summer's number one hit music station, although it doesn't feel it outside in that weather, my God. 11 minutes past 7, you're on Spin 103 with Emma, Dave and Fiona. Dave and Fiona hanging out. And don't forget, if you've got yourself qualified for Spin's summer send-off, we want to send you to either Ibiza, Mykonos or Marrakesh. Jamie and Faye are in and they're going to be making that call before 9 a.m. this morning, so you will know where you're off to and if you have won. That's before 9 o'clock this morning.
1: Woohoo! Good morning.
0: Morning.
1: Now, we're about to play Gracie Abrams in a second. Okay. And if you were listening to the show the other day, myself and Dave Hammond here.
0: Hello.
1: Dave Hammond from the show, Spin Fully Charged. We were talking a little bit about the Gracie Abrams, Phoebe Bridgers lore. Now, if you are an indie pop girly, you're probably well up to date on this, because this was kind of coming out about 2 weeks ago when Phoebe Bridgers' new album came out.
0: Okay, so explain who Phoebe Bridgers is for those who don't know.
1: So Phoebe Bridgers is a singer. I have emotional motion sickness. Big from
0: Day Off at Kyoto.
1: Yes, exactly.
0: Lord Temple.
1: She's an emo girly, big from like the Tumblr days of yore. If you know, you know. I'd say I'd be like a casual Phoebe Bridgers fan.
0: Same.
1: But some people are like big, big into her, right?
0: Yeah.
1: And the reason she's relevant to Ireland is because she started going out with Paul Mescal around the pandemic time. She famously tweeted after watching Normal People, just finished Normal People, now I'm sad, and a word that I don't know if I can say on Spin's Fully Charged,
0: okay.
1: Right?
0: Right.
1: Paul Mescal responded to this. And then they kind of did this really cute Instagram live together, which was so endearing to watch. And they were like flirting with each other.
0: Paul and Phoebe.
1: Yeah.
0: Yeah.
1: And everyone could see the relationship play out and begin.
0: Mid-pandemic. And,
1: yeah, mid-pandemic, when we needed this stuff, okay? Like, we needed something to live for.
0: Just watch Normal People.
1: Yeah, and it was like, oh my God, we're getting the live real show. So they were together from about 2020 and they were engaged. Well, it was never confirmed, but like rumor had it they were engaged. They broke up in late 2022.
0: There wasn't that many photos of them, was there?
1: Like, no.
0: There
1: wasn't, like, I think there was that one.
0: Yeah, that
1: was
0: one,
1: like,
0: that looked like an Irish wedding.
1: Yeah, and it was like by the sea in Cork, and they were going to be buying a house in Cork, in Skull maybe,
0: yes,
1: and all this stuff. And then she apparently cheated on him with Bo Burnham. They're still together. They're very private.
0: Which is really annoying because I like Paul Mescal.
1: Yeah.
0: I think he's done great things for the country.
1: He has.
0: But I really, really like Bo Burnham.
1: Same.
0: He's one of my favourite comedians of all time.
1: He's fab. He's great. If you don't know Bo, he kind of like was big on YouTube in like the early days of YouTube.
0: He started on Vine.
1: Did he?
0: Yeah.
1: Before YouTube?
0: He, maybe, but like he was huge on Vine.
1: Yeah,
0: absolutely,
1: and he
0: huge.
1: Would be like a 16-year-old like playing his keyboard in his room.
0: Yeah.
1: And now he's an incredible comedian. So, don't worry, Paul Mescal has moved on with another sad pop girly, Gracie Abrams. They've been together.
0: I'm just saying, I think he's marrying up there. I think he's moving up.
1: Well, that's what the...
0: Yeah.
1: Because she's a Nepo baby.
0: No, I just think like...
1: You think they're actually getting married or you think he's punching?
0: I don't think he's punching at all. I think that he's better suited to Gracie than he was to Phoebe. And I think that Gracie is better than Phoebe.
1: Looking or vibe-wise?
0: Yes.
1: Or what? Yes to both. Right, so Gracie...
0: Gracie would never cheat on him.
1: Well, that's what we think. Do we know? But okay, so the thing, like, Gracie has always looked up to Phoebe Bridgers. She's been on the record saying, like, she's a genius and, like, has loved her music since she's 13 or whatever. Right. Phoebe brought out her album, and there's a song on it called The Governor's Waltz. And there's a lyric that everyone is like, that is about Gracie Abrams.
0: Really?
1: And the lyric is, okay, so we actually have it.
0: Do you have a clip? Yeah. Hold on, here we go.

0: you'd think, okay, she took my place in my bed. That just means, right, she's going out with my ex now. But there's more to it than that.
1: Okay.
0: Phoebe Bridgers put out like a load of like footage over the pandemic, and she had this like iconic rocket bedspread on her bed.
1: Right.
0: And then if you were at Gracie Abrams' tour last year or the year before, she had this whole set. And she had a bed. She like built her bedroom on stage, but she did the rocket bedspread.
1: No,
0: the exact same. And it was like, it's kind of weird. Like you're kind of trying to wear her skin.
1: Mm.
0: So it's like there's no way that that's not about her, because it's like the bedspread. And people think,
1: I don't like the way people do this. Like kind of fight with like exes on social media. Like just get over it. Like
0: I know there's a lot of people who are like shut up about like let me just enjoy the song. Mm. And I do get that, but also it's a bit of fun. I've been off work for 6 months, so this is the kind of thing I've been living for.
1: Well, you did miss one kind of major little bit.
0: Yes,
1: that maybe
0: on.
1: You don't know.
0: Oh.
1: I'm about to drop some knowledge on you, if that's all right.
0: Please.
1: Phoebe Bridgers does a cover of Bo Burnham's song That Funny Feeling.
0: Oh, I don't know that.
1: And she was singing it at a concert, at a Phoebe Bridgers concert. That Funny Feeling was a song that he had made in that special that he did on Netflix in the pandemic.
0: Oh, yes, yeah.
1: And she started singing it, doing a cover of it at one of her shows. He was at the show.
0: And that's how they got together.
1: And then he was just like, hey, like, and she was like, oh my God, you're, I love, you know, whatever. And that's how they got together.
0: Whoa.
1: There you go.
0: So, does anyone care about this?
1: No, I was listening to it going, I guarantee no one cares.
0: No, I know, but it's important to me and maybe Dave, question mark.
1: Yes.
0: And Callum hates this. Anyway.
1: Do you know what Callum does like? He likes a bit of Gracie Abrams.
0: Oh,
1: Look at My Life is on spin. Good morning.

0: Huntrex, K-pop Demon Hunters cast. It's called Golden. It's on Spin 103 with Emma, Dave and Fiona.
1: Hey, do you want to play the Tricky 10? We play it just after 8 and just after 9. $2,000 to win and Noah Can tickets. It's Tricky in a WhatsApp to 087 711 1038 now if you want to play.
0: Get involved. For now though, I've been getting some compliments.
1: Oh.
0: Today and yesterday and the day before.
1: Not from me. I'm sick of you, to be honest. Enough.
0: Well, there are two types of compliments. Mm. One is about my hair.
1: Okay.
0: Which is nice because I'm freaking out about it that it's so long.
1: I was freaking
0: out to my barber being like, it's so long. Can you fit me in? And he's texted me 3 times this week being like, does this suit you? And I was like, no.
1: Oh, you're the worst.
0: But now, to be fair, I've had stuff on like.
1: Yeah.
0: I've been like playing golf or I had to drop Sophie to the airport or all that kind of stuff.
1: Drop Sophie to the airport, fair. Playing golf, cancel that. Cancel that if you're so worried about your hair.
0: That's true. But the other compliment I've been getting, well, I'm going to take that back. I'm going to take the word compliment back. Comment, I will add it in.
1: Yeah.
0: Is that I smell nice.
1: Okay.
0: And I'm just adding
1: that's
0: in...
1: That's the best compliment.
0: I'm just adding in the nice.
1: Yeah.
0: Because what happened this morning was I walked in and people have kind of commented on my aftershave in the last couple of weeks and I was like, yeah, that's nice. But I walked in today and I sat down at my desk and then afterwards our friend Brendan walked in.
1: Mm-hmm.
0: And he said, David, I knew you were in the building before I even saw you. And I was like, how? He was like, I could smell you the whole way up the stairs. And I was just like, oh. He was like, no, it's lovely.
1: Oh, okay, good. Because is that a compliment?
0: Yeah.
1: Like, you know.
2: Because yesterday we just finished the show and I popped back into the studio maybe at about 10 past 10 to speak to Michaela about something.
0: Oh yeah, I forgot about this.
2: Who does the show after us. And she said, I can smell David Hammond in the studio. And
1: whoa,
2: I was like, oh, do I need
1: derogatory?
2: To have... Yeah, do I need to sit down with Dave and
1: have a conversation about hygiene?
2: Yeah, and she was like, no, I can smell his aftershave. Is he wearing Creed for Men?
1: And
2: so then I went to Dave, are you wearing Creed? And he said, no, it's
1: Lynx Africa, baby.
0: Ralph Lauren Polo, yeah.
1: Oh my God, that is so Teenage Disco coded.
0: Ralph Lauren Polo?
1: Yeah. It's giving Cool Waters.
0: No,
1: Davidoff.
0: It's not Dupe. Shut up.
1: Well, this they're all under the same umbrella to me. But I like it. I haven't noticed it, though,
0: to be
1: honest.
0: Instantly, I'm just going to think about that forever. This is a Teenage Disco-y aftershave.
1: Dave, the amount of stuff you've said to me that I think about before I go to sleep.
2: There was one time a few years back when the one who got fired said commented on my aftershave that I was wearing. It was a diesel aftershave.
1: Ooh.
2: And she said, Callum, your smell reminds me of my teenage boyfriend.
1: Yeah.
2: And I never wore it again.
1: See, because smell is so, it's very like really evokes a certain memory.
2: Yeah.
1: But she could have liked that boyfriend. See,
2: no, she said it with like through gritted teeth.
1: Oh, through. I lived through something back then. See, this is the thing about a compliment. You don't know if people are saying it because they genuinely like it or because they're taken aback by what they see.
0: Yeah.
1: Like, you know, you wear something new and people are like, whoa,
0: but
1: jumper.
0: I've had many people like in my life be the ones that smell really, really good. Like Jamie from Jamie and Faye or like Shona. Do you know, our friend Shona?
1: Yes, yes, of course.
0: Like these people, when you leave a room, you know they've been in the room.
2: Yeah.
1: And it's
0: ever. I don't know if, when I was younger, I was like, how do I become one of those
2: Marty people? Marty Guilfoyle is another one of those.
1: It's definitely people whose house smells nice and whose washing is really clean and who probably clean the inside of their washing machine,
0: but
1: I would say.
0: Then Brendan said something this morning that I was just like, oh my God, this is genius. I didn't even think about it.

0: this. He said, I stopped wearing aftershave to work because I'm just wasting it on you people.
1: That's true. And I was like, that is true.
0: That's such a good point. What am I wearing aftershave for? Am I wearing aftershave specifically so people will go, he smells nice?
1: I would do it for that. Why else do you do it? Nah. But I would like to smell nice in here. I notice no one's said anything about how I smell ever. But that's
0: we're not allowed. Hey, George, said we can't.
2: I do have a work aftershave, though. It's
1: do
2: a cheap.
1: You?
2: Yeah, it's,
1: yeah,
2: it's
1: people
2: a cheap
1: wear
2: set.
1: The cheapy one yeah. in here.
0: I never even thought of that.
1: I wear yeah. like a spray in here, body spray thing, and then I might do a perfume on the weekends. Apparently, if you, maybe everyone knows this, apparently, if you rub Vaseline where you're going to put the perfume on, and then spray it. Apparently, it makes it last longer. It
0: really?
1: Makes it more potent. Or
0: well, to be fair, it lasted the whole show. If Michaela Hayes could stay, yeah. she could still smell me afterwards.
1: I'm going to need to get up into the armpit and have a sniff now.
2: Go and sniff it now.
1: Am I a bit bundled up or something?
0: To be fair, I don't.
1: I think I'm sick.
0: I took off my jumper, which is where most of my aftershave is. Do I smell nice? Do I smell at all?
1: Your t-shirt smells like nice and clean, but I can't smell the aftershave.
0: Okay.
1: So, but I think that's great. I think it's nice to smell nice and clean.
0: I am a clean boy.
1: Wow. Isn't that just lovely? Isn't that great? Do you wash behind your ears?
0: I don't know. This has turned into Dave Moore
1: show
0: very quickly.
1: I know. Yeah, as soon as I said it, I was like,
2: do you wash your legs in the shower? 087-7-1-3-8.
0: Stupid song from Olivia Rodrigo now. 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

0: Olivia Rodrigo and Stupid Song on Summer's number one hit music station, Spin 103.8. If there was ever a celebrity I wouldn't be nervous about going up to, I think it'd be Olivia Rodrigo.
1: Oh,
0: I
1: she
0: think
1: seems she just so sound.
0: Doesn't she?
1: And very unassuming. And
0: really down to earth.
1: Did you ever see that TikTok of the girl who met her at Gino's Gelato in Cork?
0: No.
1: And she was like, hey. Apparently. She was getting a crack in there.
0: I knew it. I knew she'd be nice.
2: Dublin Travel. 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
0: It is 32 minutes past 7 on your Friday morning. Welcome to the weekend. Ella has your traffic news. Morning, Ella.
3: Morning, guys. Amiens Street inbound is slow from Connolly Station to Roadworks at Beresford Place. Traffic on Swords Road northbound is solid between Clontarf College and Collins Avenue. And a number of designated routes are in place for anyone heading to Electric Picnic today. Dublin traffic should exit the M7 at Junction 16, Portlaoise East.
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0: Ooh.
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1: Yeah, the Cork people have had enough. 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
1: In an hour's time, Jamie and Faye will be making that call to let someone know whether they're going to Ibiza, Mykonos or Marrakesh with Spin Summer Send Off. Get your entries in. There is still a bit of time.
0: Is there? I don't think there is.
1: Oh, there is not. I nearly did that so well.
0: Anyway, good morning. I'm boring myself, but the only thing that is going on in my life, I'm sorry, Fiona.
1: Don't say it.
0: I'm sorry.
1: Don't.
0: It's golf.
1: No. You used to be so, we used to have stuff to talk about. Do you even watch TikToks anymore?
0: Yes, it's all about golf.
1: Oh, no. Lads. I actually can't deal.
0: No, okay. You will like this because It was horrendous.
1: Okay. Oh, okay.
0: I'm not good at golf at all. I've just joined like 4 months ago.
1: This annoys me as well because this is like when my mom says she's not good at

0: tennis. And I'm like, but I don't care either way. So like, either play it or don't. But like, don't let me hear about it.
1: Okay, Callum, how are you? Golf, any interest?
2: I like hearing about your golf.
1: Do
2: because
1: you?
2: Sometimes
1: Great.
2: You're good and sometimes you're not.
1: Yes. I remember the day I shot really, really well and I came in to tell everyone.
2: Yes. Mm. It was that you shot under 100, you said, wasn't it?
1: Yes, yes, yeah. Exactly.
0: Now, do you always do the driving range or do you go for a little walk on the course as well sometimes?
1: I do the driving range to practice.
0: Okay.
1: But I do a course like every once a week.
0: Do you ever have a go at the golf car?
1: No, but
0: Rally
1: today
0: around the place?
1: I've never driven one.
0: Okay.
1: But my friends have. I've been in them with my friends. Like,
0: is
1: they've driven. That is good crack. It's kind of scary. I'm not going to lie. It's kind of scary. But I'm going to Waterford City tonight.
0: Just,
1: or today.
0: Just drive it around up to the clock tower.
1: Yeah, to play golf. And we're getting a golf cart. But I played so badly the other day. And it was my first day back playing golf after, like, I'd say about 4 weeks or something like that.
0: Just
1: after my holiday.
0: So busy in the gym.
1: Absolutely, exactly.
0: I had the chance.
1: It was so, so bad. I put up a photo on Instagram and I was like, hail, rain, sun or snow, I will be absolutely crap at golf.
0: Uh-huh.
1: And my dad texted me and he said, first day back after holidays, don't be too hard on yourself. And I said, Dad, I shot. And then I gave him my score.
0: Uh-huh.
1: And he went, oops.
0: So what does it even mean to do that? Does it mean you don't get any holes in one? Yeah. Like, literally.
1: Rest assured, like, I have never gotten a hole in one.
0: Right.
2: A hole in one in professional golf is very special.
0: Like,
2: because each hole is like at least 300, 400 yards, I do believe.
1: Well, yeah, if it's a par five,
0: it has it.
1: If it's a par five, it could be 400 yards.
0: Okay.
2: So each hole has a par. And now look at me speaking golf when I'm not
0: a
2: golf player.
0: No, I'm like, you back yourself with that quarter zip. You know golf.
2: I live on the south side now. Each hole has a par.
1: Which is funny because I play golf on the north side.
0: Wow.
2: And the par is like the best, the score, the average score to get it in. So if you hit it on par, you hit it on how many strokes you're meant to get that hole
1: so
2: in.
1: So a par three would be a lot shorter than a par five.
2: Yeah.
0: Right,
1: so
0: a par three is
1: you're meant to get it in three shots.
0: That makes sense.
2: So if you think of an 18-hole course and if you average up maybe four shots.
0: Yeah.
1: It's about 72.
2: Yeah.
0: Sorry, I know I'm setting feminism back like 20 years, but like,
1: no,
0: by
1: just don't
0: not
1: know about
0: going
1: golf,
0: about golf, but I'm just actually good crack. So,
1: here's my thing to you. What did I shoot? What was my score?
2: So Dave was
1: not
2: really,
1: my score in points, but my score in shots.
2: Dave was really proud when he hit under 100.
0: Yes.
2: So it's got to be over 100.
0: Over 100.
2: And he said he's had a bad game, so I'm going to go like 130.
1: Interesting.
0: I'm going to go like 250.
1: Interesting. On average, I shoot about 105, which is very bad, but okay. I've only been playing for 4 months, so I'm happy with that.
0: Give yourself a chance.
1: On, Tuesday, I shot 118.
0: Oh, that's not that much higher.
1: 130 now would be insanely bad. 250 is impossible.
0: Yeah,
1: sure.
0: But come on, I was just trying to have fun. I'm trying to bring a bit of whimsy to golf.
1: No, thankfully, 118. But you've made me feel a lot better.
0: I just, that's fine. That's not that much
2: we
0: higher.
2: We expected even worse.
1: Yeah.
0: Yeah.
1: Thank you.
0: Keep that bar in hell.
1: Wait till you see what today is. It's going to be way more. Anyway, sorry, I will stop talking about golf and the gym and protein and macros, but we will never stop playing Dermot Kennedy on Spin.

0: 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Tricky in a WhatsApp to 0877 11 1038. Come on and ask our answer 10 questions correct. We'll give you that 2,000 euro or top the leaderboard. At the end of the week, someone's going to be winning those Noah Can tickets for the Aviva next July. And let me just check my calendar. It's the end of the week, baby.
1: Wow.
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0: 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Morning, Ella.
4: Morning, guys. Seville Place onto Guild Street. Inbound is backed up between the Boxing Club and the Quays. Temple Oak Road northbound is busy from Rathdown Park to Tinker's Cross. And if you're on your way to Electric Picnic this morning, make sure you exit the M7 at Junction 16, Portlaoise East.
1: Thanks, Ella. And before 9 o'clock, before... 10 o'clock. Before 9 o'clock, Jamie and Faye are going to make that call. 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
3: Here's what you need to know.
4: I'm Ella, here's what's happening. The first performers at this year's Electric Picnic will take to the main stage in a matter of hours. Jade opens at 6 o'clock, followed by Zara Larsson, Somber and Lewis Capaldi. Tickets are sold every year before the lineup is even announced, and organiser Melvin Benn says they don't plan on changing that.
5: We're very happy with the process that we have. You know, the tickets are going on sale on Tuesday next week, and it would be too early for us to announce the lineup, even if we wanted to, and, you know, we're in good shape for the lineup next year.
4: Meanwhile, festival goers are being urged to plan ahead for how they're getting home on Monday. Drinkware CEO Dervla O'Brien says coffee, sleep or a cold shower won't remove alcohol from the body, only time will.
6: Keep the kind of figure 1 hour per drink as a rule of thumb, because it takes your body an hour to process a standard drink. And that's a really important number when you're considering leaving sufficient time for driving the next day.
4: Parts of Dublin were flooded last night after a late orange warning for rain went out. A number of roads in Cabra were impossible to drive on after heavy rainfall. Transport Minister Dara O'Brien's meeting with the Gardaí and RSA today to figure out how to prevent wrong-way driving on motorways.
7: The state can do so much in relation to physical infrastructure, in relation to laws. I think as well there needs to be a serious national discussion and a discussion in households on this as well, where we have young people being engaged in this type of behaviour.
4: It's after the M9 crash earlier this month, which killed 5 teenagers and injured 4 others. Sinn Féin says the British government can't just rule out a referendum on a united Ireland. Party leader Mary Lou McDonald said she had a direct confrontation with British Prime Minister Andy Burnham after he said a border poll was off the table.
8: Preparing for referendums, burying his head in the sand is not a plan, is not a strategy, is not wise and is not acceptable to us.
4: And Derry Girls and Bridgerton actress Nicola Coughlan's among stars backing a campaign against AI voice cloning. The open letter to the British Prime Minister is asking him to block technology which is used to replicate a real person's voice.
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4: Shamrock Rovers lost 1-0 to Coops in the Conference League last night. It means the Hoops go out 2-1 on aggregate. Three games will get underway from 7:45 in the League of Ireland Premier Division this evening. Bohemians take on Sligo Rovers. Shelburne welcome Galway United, while St Pat's face Waterford. Then at 8 o'clock, Dundalk take on Drogheda United. Chelsea beat Luton Town 2-0 last night in the second round of the Carabao Cup. Meanwhile, Fulham defeated Wimbledon 3-0. There's one game in the Premier League this evening as Manchester City take on Crystal Palace at 8. And Gabriel Banigan says the goalposts have moved after announcing his decision to step down as manager of the Monaghan Footballers. He departs after 2 years at the helm. Download the Go Loud app now, your new home for off the ball.
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14: Hey, good morning. 4 minutes past eight. Welcome to the weekend, everybody. Emma, Dave and Fiona hanging out on Spin.
15: I know everyone's kind of been talking about Dolly Parton a bit this week because she sadly passed away during the week. And me and my friend Maddie would both be big fans, and we've kind of been texting each other back and forth. And Maddie texted me last night and was like, sorry, I'm screaming at this online rumor of Dolly with no makeup. It's like a picture of Dolly side by side with the person that's allegedly her with no makeup on.
14: Okay.
15: But it's Edie from Desperate Housewives.
14: Oh my God.
15: Being like, that's Dolly with no makeup. I'm like, first of all, at least they're two icons, yes, side by side, but they don't look anything alike. They're just two blonde women with big boobs. And also, I feel like Dolly Parton with no makeup on is none of our business. Like, I think, like, if
14: I don't want to see it.
15: No.
14: And I was watching an interview with her yesterday, and she was just like, I think someone said, do you ever wish you were born a man? She was just like, no, God, no. She's like, and if I was, I'd be a drag queen.
15: Yeah, she was like, honey, I love to primp too much. And if I was a man, I'd be a drag. Every quote was iconic.
14: She's
15: and I
14: amazing.
15: Feel like when she takes off her wig, there's another wig on.
14: Yeah.
15: Don't ever try and see
14: that
15: her.
14: That was it.
15: Her
14: that
15: hair
14: was the
15: wig.
14: Quote. Someone was just like, how long does it take to do your hair? And it's just like, honey, I don't know. I'm not there.
15: I'm never there.
14: Oh, what an icon.
15: Yes,
14: she was
15: Dolly.
14: Brilliant.
15: Truly.
14: So, so good. This is Spin. Before 9 o'clock, Jamie and Faye are making that call for Spin's summer send-off. Someone is either going to Ibiza, Mykonos, or Marrakesh. Be with us to find out if it's you. Kingfisher now, the sun will never settle. It's Spin 103.8.
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1: 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Tricky. 10. Okay, here we go. The tricky 10. 7 minutes past 8 for your Friday morning. Someone potentially going to win €2,000.
2: Come on.
1: All they got to do, answer 10 questions correct. Dylan thinks he can do it. How are you, Dylan?
3: Good morning. I'm good. How are you?
1: Yeah,
3: good
1: not too
3: morning.
1: Bad at all. What are you at for the day?
3: I'm just in the middle of getting my son ready for creche.
1: Oh, very good.
2: Very good. Is he just starting creche or did he go last year as well?
3: No, he started last year, but he's had to been on a break there, so he started back yesterday.
2: Oh, so now he's one of the big kids. He'd be ruling the place.
3: He is. He's in the big room now. Yeah, he thinks he's great.
2: Don't they, apparently, so in creche, don't they assign someone to be like teacher's helper? Like there's like, apparently in creche, like one kid gets to be the boss.
1: Oh, really?
2: Yeah, I've heard about this
3: he's
2: now.
3: He's definitely the boss.
2: Oh, good lad.
1: Well, and what are you at then after he goes to creche then?
3: I go to work.
1: What do you do?
3: I have a cleaning company.
1: Very good. What kind of, like a house cleaning?
3: House cleaning, yeah. So if you're looking for your house cleaned.
1: Yeah, shout out the company.
3: The company is Cunningham Cleaning Services.
1: Cunningham Cleaning Services.
2: Very good.
1: And you do all of Dublin, Dylan?
3: All of Dublin, yeah.
1: Fantastic.
2: And you'll do like clean the ovens, clean the cupboards, clean the skirting boards, like a proper deep
1: What do you hate the most
3: proper
1: cleaning?
3: Deep clean. So I actually don't clean.
1: Okay,
3: I have
1: enough.
3: Cleaners.
1: Fair enough.
2: Wow, you're the top. You're like your kid in the press.
1: He's the teacher's helper. All right. I love it, Dylan. Well, on the tricky 10, when you listen, how do you get on? What's your highest score you've ever gotten?
3: About eight, nine. That's really good. You would indeed.
1: Let's see. I say that now,
3: but when we start, I'll probably get about two.
2: Okay, back yourself, Dylan. You're the head of a company.
1: Exactly. There is no pressure at all on you, Dylan. Here we go with the tricky 10.
2: Okay, so Dylan, how it works is we're going to put 55 seconds on the clock and we'll ask you 10 questions. Each answer will be a number between 1 and 10 and won't repeat. So if you don't know the answer, just give it a guess. But bear in mind, we will only be able to accept your first answer. If you top the leaderboard at the end of the day, you are going to win that pair of tickets to see Noah Kahan at the Aviva next July. And if you answer all 10 questions correctly, you will win €2,000. Does that sound good?
3: Brilliant. Sounds good. Yeah.
2: Okay, right. Dave is going to ask you your questions.
1: Currently on top of the leaderboard, scoring 6 in 55 seconds. Dylan, so the very best of luck. The tricky 10, Dylan. Best of luck. Deep breath in. A lot of questions going to come at you very fast. So don't panic. Here we go. In 3, 2, 1, start the clock. September is what number month of the year?
3: 9.
1: If you lost one AirPod from your charging case, how many would you have left?
3: 1.
1: How many hands feature on a Claddo ring?
3: 2.
1: How many legs does a spider have?
3: 8.
1: The films Happy Feet and Cars were both released in the year 2000 and what?
3: 6.
1: Justin Bieber collabed with Dan and Shay on a song about how many thousand hours?
3: 10.
1: Sunderland finished in what position in the Premier League table last season?
3: 10.
1: How many people started the band Take That?
3: 4.
1: Charlie Puth and Sam Smith are both 30 what years old?
3: 2.
1: All right, we got through 9 questions, Dylan. How do you think you got on this morning?
3: Okay, I don't think I've done great.
1: No, everyone always says that. Now, to be fair, I was asking the questions and I was a bit like distracted, obviously, reading the questions, so I'm not entirely sure what they got. But do you want to top them up? If you were to put a score, what would you say?
3: Probably 4 or 5.
1: Four or five, you'd be happy with. All right, let's see how you get on.
4: 0, 1, 2, 3, 4, 5, 6.
1: Hey, it's a score of 6, Dylan.
2: That's not too bad at all. Especially seeing as you didn't get to one question.
1: 6 out of 9 isn't too bad at all. Now, it doesn't top the leaderboard this morning, unfortunately, because we already had a 6 in 55 seconds and they answered 10 questions. But, Dylan, 6 out of 9, not too bad. Fiona's going to go through some of the ones you got wrong, which isn't too many at all.
2: Yeah, and we will say, Dylan, you got your 6 first ones correct. So you were off to an amazing start.
1: You're joking. Yeah. Is that happening again?
2: Yeah, it really is.
1: Dylan, you're our third player in a row who has gotten the first few questions correct and then messed up with the rest of them.
2: Something witchy going on. And, okay, so here's what caught you out. Sunderland finished in what position in the Premier League table? I did say yesterday, look over the Premier League to everyone.
1: You did?
2: How are you meant to know all these? You said 10, the answer was 7. How many people started the band Take That? Now, this is a tricky one because there's been so many iterations of that and I think there's only one person in it these days. You said 4, the answer is 5. Charlie Puth and Sam Smith are both 30 what years old? You said 2, the answer is 4, and then one question that we didn't get to.
1: All right.
2: But you played a blinder at the start. Well done, Dylan.
1: Well done, Dylan. Yeah. You should be happy with that. Hold your head up high and make sure and try and get back on at some point and beat your own score.
3: Will do. Thanks again.
1: Thanks, Dylan.
2: Bye,
1: have
2: Dylan.
1: A great day.
2: Have a good Friday.
3: Thanks. Bye, you too.
1: All right, well, there's Dylan. One
2: more chance to play today just after 9 o'clock. Will 6 be the winning score of the week?
1: I think it will be.
2: Come on and do us a little 7. Come on and do us a little 7 there just after.
1: Do us a favour, get a 7 there.
2: Do us a 7.
1: No, we like Mark, but also...
2: No, we do like Mark. I don't think I was here
1: for Mark. He's been on top of the leaderboard for how many days now?
2: Yeah.
1: It's time to knock him off a bit.
2: I didn't even work here then. Not relevant to me. Mark, if you're listening, love you.
1: If you think you can do it, Tricky in a WhatsApp now, 087 711 1038. Come on and take 2 grand off us or top the leaderboard. Khaki Kid, easy does it. It's Spin. I'll do it.

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1: And you know every day we do the Naughty Threesome, right? Mm-hmm. Well, Friday is a special day because Spin's own Marty Guilfoyle goes in the mix.
0: Oh.
1: He mixes the songs together.
0: Nice.
1: It's crazy how people can do that.
0: And what time's that at?
1: That's after 9.
0: Amazing. Very
1: I love
0: exciting.
1: How that could be at any time. That Naughty. Could be 4 p.m.
0: Naughty Threesome nine. Just after 9 this morning on Spin. For now, though, it's one of my favourite parts of the show. This is where I get to rank from 5 to 1 some of my very favourite niche things. Fiona, welcome back to Dave Ranks.
1: I have missed this.
0: Yes, this is where I rank from 5 to 1 some very favourite niche things, things like in the past I've done Phineas and Ferb songs, or I've done lines from Fran and Love Hate, or lines from that. Titanic, or
1: yes.
0: songs from Victorious, things like that. Well, it's a very niche one today, and I think okay. you're going to like it, especially if you're a fan of Gavin and Stacey.
1: Absolutely.
0: Which me and my girlfriend are huge fans of. We watched it,
1: you
0: re-watched
1: dressed
0: it.
1: Up as it, didn't you?
0: We did Halloween. We dressed up as it at Halloween there just gone, and we quoted non-stop to each other, but in very specific moments when we're doing certain things or whatever. But there's a character we really, really get along with,
1: identify
0: we think.
1: With.
0: Yes, and that is Nessa. So I welcome you this morning to Dave Ranks lines from Nessa in Gavin and Stacey that me and Pippa say to each other when doing very specific things.
1: Excellent. I already love it. Already a Hall of Famer in my eyes.
0: Now, they're short enough because, you know, Nessa, she's not a woman of many words.
1: No, she has so much power behind each syllable that she just doesn't need to say a lot.
0: If you don't know Nessa in Gavin and Stacey, she's the best character in anything ever, and she is obviously from Bally in Wales.
1: She is a strong Welsh woman.
0: She's a strong Welsh woman. So, welcome on in. Dave Ranks, lines from Nessa and Gavin and Stacey that me and Pippa say to each other when doing very specific things.
1: I love it.
0: Number 5 is, say for example, if someone is coming over, or maybe we're kind of going, oh, what time are they getting here? Or, you know, something like that. And I'd say, for example, her mother is coming over to the apartment.
1: Yes.
0: And I will say this, or if my mother is coming to the house,
1: great.
0: Pippa will say this. In 5th place is here.
2: What?
3: Where to she now?
2: Right, either speak English or learn Welsh, because that, where to's she... Do you mean where is she now?
3: Yeah.
2: Say that then.
0: Where to's she now?
1: Where is she now? I'm like the deadpan with which she then is like, all right, I'll pander to you. Where is she now? Oh, it's so... I hoped it would be that. Where to's she now?
0: Where to's she now?
1: Oh, yes.
0: We move on to 4th place. Again, I think when I describe these instances to you, you'll guess exactly what it is. So in 4th place for Dave Ranks, lines from Nessa and Gavin and Stacey that me and Pippa say to each other when doing very specific things.
1: Oh, it rolls off the tongue, doesn't it?
0: Is where we are trying to get each other's attention. Maybe they are on the phone. Maybe they're on a meeting. Maybe they're upstairs.
1: Mm-hmm.
0: And what we say is this.
3: Oh! Oh!
1: Oh! What's that sign say? Clam dash money out! Now sling your hook! I literally know this exact moment every one of these comes from.
0: Well,
1: so, so good.
0: We move on to 3rd place. I won't do it again for a while. The whole Dave Ranks. Blah, blah, blah, blah,
1: no,
0: blah,
1: I love blah, it.
0: Right. All right, well, we move on to 3rd place for Dave Ranks, lines from Nessa and Gavin and Stacey that me and Pippa say to each other when doing very specific things. And this is obviously, of course, on the everyday, on the regular, when Pippa is looking wonderful and looking beautiful. And I'm the Stacey in this clip. In 3rd place, it's this.
4: Ness, you look absolutely gorgeous.
3: I know. I feels it.
1: Oh, and that's at the wedding fair when Stacey's trying to get her dress and Nessa comes out in the like head to toe leather with the whip.
0: That's actually a different one.
1: Oh, is it?
0: Yeah, that's the one where the woman working the shop says, "You look fantastic, Ness."
1: And she goes, I'll take the
0: lot. I know, I feels it.
1: Yes,
0: But
1: so
0: this was
1: this?
0: Like a bridesmaid dress she had on.
1: Sorry, guys. Oh my God, embarrassing of me.
0: In 2nd place for Dave Ranks, lines from Nessa and Gavin and Stacey that me and Pippa say to each other when doing very specific things is when Pippa needs to hang up on me when she has a meeting or she has a lot of work going on or something's happening with work. She will always say this.
3: Stace, I gotta go. It's mayhem down here.
1: That's from Oh. And she's so right.
0: Stace, I gotta go. It's mayhem down here. But we'll always be on the phone and she'll be like, oh, I have this meeting now. Or this. Oh, someone's calling me. Oh, Stace, I gotta go. It's mayhem down here.
1: So good.
0: But it's not number one. Number one for Dave Ranks, lines from Nessa and Gavin and Stacey that me and Pippa say to each other when doing very specific things speaks for itself.
4: But you always call him Dave. You never call him David.
5: I do when he's sucking my toes.
1: Now, when would you have to say that, other than what I'm thinking?
0: Because, for example, people will in Pippa's life will always go, do you call him Dave or do you call him David? Because obviously I'm Dave on the radio, but I'm David in real life.
1: Yeah.
0: Do you know what I mean? So she'll always be like, people will always be like, do you call him David or do you call him Dave?
1: Fair.
0: And she'll be like, I do when I suck him in his toes.
1: Oh, that's perfect. Oh my God, that is so relevant.
0: Rest assured, no one has ever sucked my toes.
1: Yet. Never say never.
6: Isn't it mad that Gavin and Stacey really became Smithy and Nessa?
1: Yeah, like that's who else can? Well, now Bryn is a favourite of mine.
0: I love
1: Bryn.
0: Surprise!
1: Mixed reviews.
6: There's a future Dave ranks for you. Lines Bryn. From Bryn.
0: My niece went to Greece. I just love him so much.
6: Great Dave ranks.
1: My favourite Nessa quote: I didn't have my tools, my cloak. That is something me and Dwayne say to each other all the time when we just don't have any.
0: So specific. Yeah. I love that. Calvin Harris and Jazzy on the team up now. Satisfy on Spin.

0: Calvin Harris and Jazzy on the team of Satisfy. 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And I'm seeing Jamie and Faye pop around. Very nice of Faye to pop out of Super Value with Today FM for a couple of minutes to do some work with Spin 103.8, isn't it?
1: She did bring the bag for life with her, though, just to let her know who she's always repping.
0: What's she popping around for? What are her and Jamie walking around for?
1: I think they might be getting ready to make the call for the Spin Summer Send-Off.
0: Oh, you're joking.
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0: All right, so this is where someone who's qualified for Spin Summer Send-Off is either going to Mykonos, Ibiza or Marrakesh. There's probably hundreds of qualifiers, so it could be you.
1: It could be.
0: You may be on the list and you don't even know it.
1: Oh, your Friday is about to be made.
0: Crazy. Jamie and Faye making that call before 9 a.m. this morning.
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0: All right, coming up to 8:30. What are we like weather-wise today? So it's drizzly all day. You will need an umbrella or a raincoat, reaching 21 later this afternoon. So still warm, which is kind of sucky,
1: annoying,
0: isn't it?
1: Annoying weather, because it's like, what do I wear?
0: Yeah, it's annoying weather. That's exactly what it is. No one knows how to drive in the rain, so I'd imagine the roads are absolutely hectic.
1: Truth.
0: Ella has your traffic news. Morning, Ella.
4: Morning, guys. Finglas Road inbound is slow from the Seamus Ennis Road flyover to Wellmount Road Junction. There's a queue on Amien Street inbound between the Five Lamps and Roadworks at Beersford Place. And if you're heading to Electric Picnic from Dublin today, you'll have to follow the designated signs instead of Google Maps and come off the M7 at Junction 16, Portlaoise East.
1: 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Cash Machine, it is going today. 200 grand to be won. I want it to be you. We'll tell you how that can happen next.

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17: Good morning, you're on Spin with Emma, Dave and Fiona. Dave and Fiona hanging out, and we would like to win you some cash. Today is the day that someone is winning a six-figure sum of money. Woo. It's €200,000 up for grabs, and finally it's here. Now, a couple of weeks ago, we were doing like a two-weeker.
18: Yeah.
17: A two-week-long. I like them because it's always
18: it's
17: big.
18: It's a lot of hype.
17: It's a lot of hype
18: amount.
17: And a lot of money.
18: Yeah.
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0: Yes, very true. So, three people have been randomly chosen. Three people who have each chosen a different destination. One person has chosen Ibiza. One person has chosen Marrakesh. And the other person has chosen Mykonos. Three random people are on the phone. But it's not us to do the phone call.
1: Uh-uh.
0: It is over to the ones and onlys. Jamie and Faye. Let's do it, guys.
2: It is the finale. Woo! Spin Summer send-off. We've got Caitlin, Craig, Kira all on the phone. How are you guys?
3: Good. Excited.
1: Now, guys, I have to say, if we were to judge, you know, the three of you off your loudness, I would have to say Caitlin is in the winning there already.
3: Hell yeah, always.
1: Craig, you're a bit quiet.
4: At early stages now, hold on.
1: Kira.
5: I'm coming into it now.
1: She's warming up. Okay, so Caitlin, I have to ask, which location would you like to go to? Mykonos, Ibiza or Marrakesh?
3: Definitely Mykonos.
1: You've been before?
3: I actually haven't, but I've been saying all summer that I need to go to Greece.
1: Okay.
2: And Craig wants to get his party hat on and go to Ibiza.
4: Yeah, let's go.
1: Would you be over there now with, what's his name, Wayne Lineker, living it up large?
4: Yeah, that's me.
1: Okay, and Kira, where are you picking?
5: I said Marrakesh. I just feel like it's somewhere you'd never go. So I was like, YOLO, somewhere different.
1: Yeah, it would be. You only live once. That is right. Okay, well, if you win, we will sort you out with flights and transfers. And if you pick Ibiza, we'll give you 7 nights in a 4-star hotel, tickets to a massive Ibiza club night, and loads more. If Mykonos is more your thing, there's 7 nights in a 4-star hotel with day access to the Tropicana Beach Club for the day. Very bougie altogether. And if Marrakesh takes your fancy, well, we will sort you out with a 7-night Moroccan Riyadh stay with a shopping tour and a hot air balloon flight.
2: Oh, hot air balloon. We're going fancy, lads. Now, look, here's how the finale is going to work. You're all playing for the original destination you chose. Obviously, we've got 9 boarding gates in Spin Airport, and we are the captains. How scary would that be? Eight boarding gates. Only one boarding gate is open, and whoever picks it goes on their holiday. We'll keep playing until the winning gate is found. So we're going to start with line one.
1: Do you all understand? So, lads, it works.
4: Yeah,
5: we do.
1: Okay. Yes.
2: Caitlin, you're looking for that winning door. Between 1 and 9, which door are you picking?
3: Oh, I'm going to say 3.
2: Three,
1: let's see.
2: Let's have a listen.
1: Oh.
6: 3.
3: Oh! No!
1: No!
2: Okay. Craig, pick a door between 1 and 9.
4: Gonna go with lucky number 7.
2: Oh, lucky number 7. Oh. Let's have a listen.
6: 7.
1: No, Kira, this means it could be you.
5: Thank God I'm there.
2: Kira, Jeff,
5: number 5, please.
2: It's tense in here. Guys, it's tense in here.
1: I'm sweating.
2: Let's play number 5.
6: 5.
3: Number 5.
1: No! That means it's back to you, Caitlin. It's back to you. So pressure. 3, 7, and 5 have been chosen. What are you going to choose? It's out of 9.
3: I'm going to say number 6.
1: 6.
2: Right, lads. Say a prayer. Here we go.
6: 6.
3: You are massive.
1: Caitlin, you are going to Mykonos, baby.
2: 7 nights in a 4-star hotel. How are you feeling?
3: You are messing. What are the odds?
2: Yeah, we're only messing. You don't win anything. Sorry, Caitlin. We'll have to let you go. No, of course.
1: Caitlin, there is 7 nights in a 4-star hotel with day access to the Tropicana Beach Club for the day. You're going to be living it large in luxury, all thanks to Spin.
3: Thank you so much. I'm so excited.
2: And look, Craig, Kira, you did a great job, but congratulations.
4: Thank you guys.
1: Thank you so much for all coming on. We really appreciate it.
2: Caitlin, what are you going to be bringing on this lavish holiday with you?
3: Oh my God, there's going to be like killings in my house.
2: Who's in the top 3 then? Who's in the top 3?
3: My mum, my brother, or my friend. Yeah, I have to pick between the 3.
1: Throwing it out there, you could bring Jamie or I. I'm just saying, I'm not asking.
2: Yeah, but she wants a holiday. She wants a holiday, Faye, relaxing.
3: All right, are you guys going to party it up with me?
1: Girl, I will party it up large with you. I will do whatever you want.
2: And Caitlin, I'll be really quiet. You won't even know I'm there. You know, that sounds more like a holiday. You know what I mean?
3: Okay. You'll just hide in the corner.
2: Look, congratulations. This is absolutely incredible. And look, best of luck with the arguments that come with this when it comes to choosing someone to go. Which a big round of applause for Caitlin, everybody. Come on.

0: Shakira, Burna Boy on the team of Die Die. It's Spin 103.8 with Emma, Dave and Fiona. Congratulations to Caitlin for winning Spin Summer Send-Off. She is off to Mykonos for an unbelievable holiday. All expenses paid by Spin. Unbelievable.
1: I wouldn't mind Mykonos that now, Caitlin. Would win.
0: Yeah.
1: That's because it's be the good holiday one. I wanted to go
0: on. It would be nice, I think.
1: So I'm happy for her. I'm not jealous of
0: you're all. On Spin. Good morning.
1: Morning. I am someone who, the way I go about life and the way I do things, I am often approached with, why the hell do you do it that way? Why do you make life so much harder for yourself? Why are you an idiot, essentially? Okay?
0: An idiot, and I wouldn't, I'd say, is too strong, but I do agree. Sometimes you do things that I'm like, no, that's an interesting way of doing
1: it. I work harder, not smarter. Mm. And that is my mantra for life. Like, I do everything the long, awkward way around. And I feel like I've reached the culmination of that with something I've been doing recently. Okay? So I live on a main road.
0: Yeah.
1: Some might call it the Crumlin Road. And
0: I couldn't possibly say.
1: I mean, it's hard to say for sure. And so getting into my driveway in the car is hard if you are on the side of the road, the side of the road closest to the driveway, because there's gates and I've scratched the car off it loads of times.
0: Okay. So it's a very tight thing.
1: It's tight.
0: Do you know I've never been to your house?
1: But you will soon.
0: No, I'm grand.
1: Oh, right. Okay. Well, then.
0: Have you ever been to my house?
1: No, I've never been to your house.
0: Just keep it that way.
1: Let's maintain a healthy distance.
0: Boundaries.
1: Because we are just colleagues and no more. So, because it's hard to drive in, what I do is I sometimes do a loop in the car park of a shopping centre that's just behind me.
0: Okay.
1: So that I can come into the driveway from the other way, right? Does that make sense?
0: Yeah, I get you.
1: Okay. But recently,
0: so you'd rather come in to the driveway from the other side of the road.
1: It's
0: hold up traffic behind you.
1: Yes. Well, I'm sorry. Otherwise, I have to reverse in and then I'm really holding up traffic. So recently, when I've been doing this loop, I'm like, I'll just pop into the shop to get some bits. Mm. But now, because I'm a mom, I have to bring the baby. I have to unfold the buggy and everything like that. And then all my shopping goes under the buggy. And then I get out of the shop and I'm like, I can't be arse folding all this up and putting him back in the car. I'll just walk back to the house. And then Dwayne, my husband, has to go and collect the car later. And I'm like, I know it's technically...
0: It's a free parking.
1: Yeah, it's free parking.
0: Deadly.
1: So I'm like, it's lazy, but it's also using more energy.
0: Yeah.
1: Because instead of driving back, I'm walking back.
0: With the child.
1: With the child
0: buggy.
1: And with all the bits.
0: Okay.
1: So I'm like, I feel like I've cracked into some alternative universe where I'm spending more energy but also doing what's easier for me.
0: And you're probably protecting the car as well.
1: I'm protecting the car. I'm protecting my inner peace.
0: Although Dwayne is only recently learned how to drive, right?
1: Yeah. So,
0: and you've been driving a lot longer.
1: Yeah.
0: So maybe you're not protecting the car.
1: Maybe I'm...
0: Who's a better driver?
1: I'd say he still is, even though he's been driving 5 minutes and I've been driving 10 years, because I'm just a menace to the roads and to everyone. But that's my life hack. If anyone wants to be like me and just make life more difficult for themselves, but in their own heads feel like things are easier.
0: Fantastic.
1: Thank you.
0: Do you know what? I love Dwayne. I love your husband.
1: Thanks.
0: When I picture him driving, I get the ick. I don't know why.
1: Oh my God. Me too. I need to tell you about my driving ick of his. I'll tell you at another time.
0: Milky Mulgrave, just the way you are. It's Spin.

0: Milky Mole Grab, just the way you are. Spin 103 with Emma, Dave and Fiona. We just did our spin summer send-off finale. We sent someone off on their holidays completely, all expenses paid on us. Our winner was Caitlin.
1: What a legend.
0: She's off to Mykonos. Congratulations to her. She was kind of hemming and hawing about who she was going to bring in the last 10 minutes. She has decided.
1: Wow.
0: She sent us a voice note.
2: Thank you guys so much. Oh. I am so excited. And I decided that I'm actually going to bring my mom.
0: Love that.
2: She hasn't been away at all this year. So I was only saying to everyone, like, I'd love to go to Greece this year. And then entered into this for the crack. And I'm after winning. And yeah, just thank you guys so much.
1: She spoke it into existence.
0: I love
1: and I'm
0: you.
1: So glad she's that she's great. Bringing her mom.
0: Congratulations
1: That's
0: to Caitlin.
1: That's the nicest thing ever.
0: And more so, congratulations to your mom.
1: Isn't that lovely?
0: She didn't have to do anything.
1: Do you know what? Check into the lounge for yourself at the airport and just sit back. Oh my God, I'm so
0: We're not paying for
1: girlies.
0: That though.
1: No, that's on you.
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1: Big baller, Katie, or Caitlin's mom being like, I'll get this now.
0: Okay, 8:54 for your Friday morning. Welcome to the weekend. Let's check in the roads one more time with Ella. Morning, Ella.
4: Morning, guys. Gardiner Street is slow from Railway Street Junction to Roadworks at Beersford Place. The Grand Canal inbound is backed up between Harold's Cross Bridge and Portobello Bridge. And people heading to EP are being advised to exit the M7 at Junction 16, Portlaoise East, with delays already building around Stradbally.
1: Thank you so much, Ella. All right, it's our last tricky 10 of the week. Will you come on and beat the top score and get those Noah Can tickets?
0: Tricky in a WhatsApp to 087-711-1038. And not only that, but Marty Guilfoyle in the mix on the Naughty Threesome. Woo. Three throwback tunes. He's mixed up. It's always good. They're always bangers. It's next.
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17: Here's what you need to know.
4: I'm Ella, here's what's happening. People are filing into Stradbally for the first day of Electric Picnic. Dublin folk rock band Jesse and the Vale will be performing at this year's festival, which will see 80,000 attendees. Here's lead singer Jesse Dingle.
18: We're opening Spike Island. So on Friday, we're opening Spike Island at 2:30, I believe, in the afternoon. And then we're playing the Pobl Gwaelach on Saturday night.
4: Meanwhile, the date to secure tickets for next year's festival has been announced for Tuesday. A strike over the lack of staff at the country's only detention centre for children, Oberstown, has been resolved. Talks, which began at around midday yesterday, finished up just after midnight last night. Transport Minister Dara O'Brien's meeting the Gardaí and RSA today to figure out how to prevent wrong-way driving on motorways.
19: The state can do so much in relation to physical infrastructure, in relation to laws. I think as well there needs to be a serious national discussion and a discussion in households on this as well, where we have young people being engaged in this type of behaviour.
4: It's after the M9 crash earlier this month killed 5 teenagers and seriously injured 4 others. TDs have had to cut their summer break short as they return to the Dáil today to discuss the fuel crisis. Yesterday, Cabinet signed off on plans to extend cuts to the tax on petrol and diesel to November. People Before Profit TD Paul Murphy says they should have predicted this.
20: In the middle of July, they couldn't see that, by the looks of it, US and Israeli aggression in Iran was going to continue, and so the government now is forced to scramble.
4: A giant mural of Katie Taylor has been unveiled on the outside of a supermarket in her hometown of Bray and Wicklow.
21: A Bray store, we've renamed it the Katie Taylor Store Bray. Forevermore, it's a legacy piece. We're part of the community in Bray. Katie's part of the community in Bray, and we had Bridget, Katie's mum, down there yesterday morning.
4: That's the CEO of Lidl, Robert Ryan. It's been painted ahead of the Olympic gold medalist's farewell fight at Croke Park next weekend. And Ellie Goulding treated her Irish fans to a surprise gig at Café Onsen in Dublin this week. According to the Irish Daily Star, there were a few familiar faces in the crowd, including Love Island's Fitzy and Faye from Traders Ireland.
22: You're on the bus, an hour from home, in bumper-to-bumper traffic, creeping forward a few inches at a time. 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Luckily, Panadol Extra Film-Coated Tablets are boosted by caffeine, and they get to work in as little as 10 minutes. 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
4: 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Meanwhile, Fulham defeated Wimbledon 3-0. There's one game in the Premier League this evening as Manchester City take on Crystal Palace at 8. 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
29: Good morning, welcome to the weekend. 3 minutes past nine, we are just about to get into the Naughty Threesome with HB, Marty Guilfoyle in the mix. First though, lads, the weather at EP looks horrendous.
30: It does.
29: But I'm watching these influencers have these like glamping, tents.
30: Mm-hmm.
29: And I'm then seeing normal people in
30: normal
29: their
30: people.
29: Own tents.
30: 2020.
29: And they're soaking. And I'm just like, oh God, it's a bad weekend for the influencers.
30: Yeah.
29: They're going to get slated.
30: It's going to be like a purge.
29: Yeah.
30: It's going to be like your time is done in society.
29: It's crazy. Like, I know, like, it's not just influencers. There's loads of people who are going glamping and stuff. But some of the tents I've seen in the glamping, I'm like, that's a full-blown bed. You've got a bedside lamp. You've got a fridge. You've got a table and chair.
30: And an electric blanket.
29: Someone got an electric blanket.
30: That is crazy.
29: And while, meanwhile, everyone else is in this lashing rain tent. And I know, if I was an influencer, I would take it too.
30: Oh, 100%. But we're going to have to bring back, if you're committing to electric picnic, we're going to have to bring back like Oxygen 2008 when people became full-on mud people.
29: Mm-hmm.
30: And they did it for the week.
29: Yeah,
30: and
29: the mudslide.
30: And they never washed themselves. That's what you have to do if you're at electric picnic. And just lean in.
29: Yes.
30: And just don't wash.
29: Do you know,
30: and just roll everywhere because it's too slippy so you don't even walk.
29: That's very good, yeah, yeah. Do you know there's the people who are kind of behind the charity for Dublin Homelessness are there on Sunday and Monday for like when people are leaving EP if you want to leave the tent.
30: That's great.
29: But you leave it to them, like don't leave it obviously just in the
30: field. Yeah, yeah, exactly. That's the important thing. So I feel like there is, you do often donate your tent, but like, yeah, don't just leave it in the field. You have to ideally pack it up and drop it to them.
29: Which I think is a pretty cool idea.
30: It's really good.
29: Shall we get into the Naughty Threesome while we're lovely, warm and dry and not in a tent?
30: Oh yeah, baby.
29: Oh, beautiful.
31: Hi, my name is...
32: Drop it like it's hot.
33: Must be the money!
31: Hey, hey, hey. Naughty Threesome with HB Ice Cream.
33: Here we are.
31: 100 years later, and Ireland is still going mad for HB

0: Marty Guilfoyle in the mix. Thank you as always. Wrapping up the Naughty Threesome for your Friday. We do it every single day at 9 o'clock. We're going to do it again with Steve K today from 3 for now though. Tricky, tricky, tricky. 10 questions.
1: Stand in the way of you and Noah Can tickets and furthermore, $2,000 if you get them all correct.
0: That'd be very nice, yeah. If you want to play Tricky in a WhatsApp to 0877 11 103 at any point.
1: Ever.
0: For now though, Olivia's on. How are you, Olivia?
2: Good. Happy Friday.
0: Happy
2: though.
0: Friday
1: happy
0: to
1: Friday.
0: You.
1: And what are you so happy about? Other than the fact that it's Friday.
2: Thank God. I'm kind of glad I'm not going to EP because I've seen the rain and the traffic. So
0: oh my God.
1: We were not thinking not ourselves.
0: Leah, I was sitting in bed last night on my phone, plugged in, and I was like, this is wonderful.
1: Yeah, do you know what
0: dry,
1: I mean?
0: Dry.
1: Dry.
0: Warm.
1: Safe.
0: Yeah.
1: Not muddy. So you're not going to EP. What are you up to for the weekend, Olivia?
2: I'm actually doing the breast cancer charity run with my family tomorrow in Leopardstown.
1: Oh,
2: so we'll still get rained on for now.
0: Fantastic.
1: That is incredible. What you'll get rained on, but you'll be able to dry off laughter. That's fab. How long is that run, Olivia?
2: Well, I have accidentally signed up for the 10K. Oh. I do run like quite a bit, and my family are going to do the walk. So we'll be grand. We'll be grand.
1: Oh, you'll just be running loops around them, being like, I actually love running.
0: Yeah.
1: I'm getting runners high endorphins.
2: So I convinced myself I do, but I don't know if I do.
1: I think that's what all runners do. They just have to tell themselves they like it.
0: I also feel like with runners, 10K, they think, so that's nothing.
1: Easy.
0: I need you to know, Olivia, how incredibly impressed I am that you can run 10K.
1: I am too. I absolutely love that.
0: It's so cool to be able to do. It is so impressive. And don't anyone ever take that away from you, because some people do marathons. I'm sure you do. But that's ridiculous. 10K is so impressive.
1: It is. I love it. That's all you need, I think. That is the perfect amount.
0: And what are you at for the rest of the day, Olivia? Are you in work or what are you doing?
2: I'm just nice and early, set up in the office here. Just watching the rain outside the window.
0: Lovely. What do you do?
2: I'm a assistant psychologist in a neurodevelopmental assessment clinic.
0: That's
2: such a
0: cool job.
1: Olivia, you're just giving back to the community. You're running for cancer. Yeah. You're working in a psychologist's office. Well done.
0: Yeah.
1: Well done.
0: Well, a great person. Probably the best person we've had all week. Well, Olivia, let's see how you do on the Tricky 10. This is the game where we put 55 seconds on the clock and ask you 10 questions. Each answer is a number between 1 and 10 and won't repeat. We're only going to be able to accept your first answer. If you don't know the answer, make sure and give it a guess. If you top the leaderboard at the end of the week, which is today, you'll win a pair of tickets to see Noah Can at the Aviva next July. And if you answer all 10 questions correct, which I have a feeling you could potentially do, you'll win €2,000, which would be very, very nice. Mark currently on top of the leaderboard, scoring 6 in 55 seconds. Olivia, we're rooting for you. The very best of luck. Fiona's going to ask you questions. Here we go.
1: All right, Olivia, you ready?
2: Yeah, let's roll.
1: 3, 2, 1, start the clock. Craig David had an early 2000s hit at about what? How many days?
2: 6.
1: January is what month of the year?
2: 1.
1: The films Avatar and Up were both released in the year 2000 and what?
2: 9.
1: Add up the number of legs of one cat and one human.
2: 6.
1: On the game show University Challenge, the first question would usually be called a starter for what?
2: For 2.
1: What number would you multiply by itself to get 64?
2: 8.
1: Barack Obama and Eddie Murphy are both 60 what years old?
2: 3.
1: Taylor Swift performed how many gigs at the Aviva for the Eras Tour?
2: 5.
1: How many E's are there in the word weekly?
2: 2.
1: Okay, and one question we just couldn't get to. Sorry for shouting at you during the last question, but I just really, really wanted you to do it. I really like you, Olivia.
0: All right, Olivia, how do you think you got on?
2: I don't know. I think I repeated a few numbers. Okay. I've listened to this for weeks. So I would be glad if I got like half right.
1: Okay. I think repeating is okay because you could have got it wrong the first time.
0: True.
1: So it's like do it again if you think.
0: So you'd be happy with about half right?
2: Yeah, I think so.
0: Okay, let's top them up.
3: 0, 1, 2, 3, 4, 5.
0: Ooh, now well, Olivia, you only answered 9 questions, so you got more than half right.
1: Oh, that's true,
0: to
1: actually.
0: Be fair to you.
2: Okay.
0: But unfortunately, it doesn't top the leaderboard today. Let's go through some of the ones you got wrong. Craig David had an early noughties hit about how many days? You said 6, but the answer was 7 days. On the game show University Challenge, the first question would usually be a starter for 10 and not a starter for 2. I'd never heard of that. I don't know what that is.
1: No,
0: Barack Obama and Eddie Murphy are both 65 years old and not 63. And Taylor Swift performed how many gigs at the Aviva for the Eras Tour? It was 3 and not 5. So, Olivia, not a bad score at all today. And you have a busy weekend ahead of you. Best of luck with the run.
1: Best
0: have fun
1: luck.
0: With everything.
2: Thank you guys so much. Take care.
0: Olivia, thanks, make sure and come back on. We're such a big fan of you. Try and beat your own score and have a great day. Good luck.
1: Bye, Olivia.
2: Good. Thanks, guys. Bye. Take care.
0: All right. Well, there's Olivia. If you think you could beat her score, well, it doesn't really matter. It's a brand
1: Not
0: new
1: relevant.
0: Game. It's a brand new game next week. But it'd still be good to get on. Beat a 5.
1: Of course.
0: Maybe top
1: course.
0: The leaderboard for yourself, Callum.
4: Well done, Mark.
0: Oh, yeah.
1: Well done, Mark.
0: Mark has won Noah Kahn tickets from a score of 6 this week.
1: So that's pretty good going. What an age ago. I didn't work here then.
4: Yeah. That was on Tuesday. That's been one of our lowest scores.
0: To top the leaderboard.
4: Yes.
1: Yeah.
0: Now, we have some good news as well.
1: Yeah.
0: Is that next week, a very special fully charged prize is back on the Tricky 10.
1: Just in time for me.
0: Ladies and gentlemen, please welcome back the Snooties.
1: Hey!
4: Oh, the fuzzy charge.
1: The hotly coveted Snooties for getting cozy in this winter.
0: If you want to be hotly coveted, get yourself a fuzzy charged Snootie. On the Tricky 10, it's the only place you can get one.
1: Get it, it's exclusive.
0: Absolutely.
1: To hear. Be hot to covet.
0: Tricky in a WhatsApp now to 087-711-1038. Get yourself registered early. We play on Monday. Top the leaderboard, you'll win. That's Fuzzy Charged Snooty. Get them all correct, you'll win 2,000 euros. Two Gael, moving to the sun. That's

0: 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It's Spin 103.8 with Emma, Dave and Fiona. Good morning.
1: Morning.
0: This is the station that wants you to win €200,000 on Spin's Summer Cash Machine. Final chance today to enter to win it.
1: It is, yeah.
0: And we'll tell you how a little bit later on. First though, we were just talking about Electric Picnic. We were talking about the mud at the moment. We were talking about the water all in the tents and things like that.
2: I have to say, fair play to Megan on WhatsApp who just messaged us there maybe 3 minutes ago.
1: Hey,
2: just
1: Megan.
2: Saying, you got any spare Electric Picnic tickets?
1: I love
2: fair
1: that.
2: Play. Megan, fair play.
1: Sorry, do you know what? That's what I did for Taylor Swift Eras Tour. I just kept asking on stories and I paid, but like someone gave it to me.
2: The morning of EP. Any spare tickets?
1: I can see
2: your time with it. Megan, I'm sorry we don't.
0: But like, sorry, Megan, why do you want to go? Like, have you seen the TikToks?
1: I know, but some people don't care about that. And some people live, they live each day as if it was the last, because they don't care if they get wet and they just want to have fun. Whereas you and me are old.
0: Yeah, fair.
2: Megan, I'm really sorry I don't have EP tickets. I can see you typing. You've just said thank you, please.
1: Callum, give it to her.
2: I don't
0: Callum,
2: have
0: give
2: tickets.
0: Her the,
1: Callum,
0: those
1: give
0: tickets,
1: her your ticket.
0: Those tickets beside you there, Callum. Give
1: her the tickets.
2: I don't have these tickets.
1: Callum,
0: he just tore
1: Callum
0: up the
1: Wright,
0: tickets.
1: He comes in every day and he uses his Electric Picnic tickets as a coaster. And then he's like, oh, this seat is a bit hard. And he makes himself a cushion
0: he was
1: out
0: in
1: of Dunn's, all his electric
0: He was in Dunn's yesterday. He got himself a couple of chicken fillets and a couple of little sausages in a bag and stuff.
1: Yeah.
0: And then he went up to the Till to Pay and he just was like, here, there's some picnic
1: take these
0: tickets.
1: Instead. He was like, no, I don't have any 5 off 25s, but will you take an Electric Picnic ticket instead?
2: Megan, I hope in your quest that you do find EP tickets. We don't have them.
0: He's got glamping
1: Megan,
0: ones as well.
1: You'll get there. You'll get there. Yeah, he does. He's got the boutique.
0: You get the helicopter
1: Moon
0: in
1: pod
0: and all.
1: Or whatever it's called.
0: But you know what's funny about EP? Obviously, it's kind of a time where everyone's talking about it. Everyone cool is going to EP,
1: yeah.
0: And we're not because we're uncool.
1: Hey.
0: But there is a lot of companies that like to send influencers things before to get them ready to EP. And it's the companies trying to be like, hey, we're maybe not going to be at EP, but like, don't forget about
1: but
0: us.
1: But we're still relevant.
0: Exactly.
1: And some of the PR packages are a bit of a reach,
0: so
1: you'd say.
0: If you don't know what PR packages are, basically some people in media or influencers and stuff randomly get gifted things from companies to get them to promote the company.
2: Hashtag gifted.
0: Hashtag gifted, yeah, exactly. Now, we don't ever really get gifts at all, but we did yesterday, which was nice, from Dalmio.
1: We did.
0: I saw 3 Dalmio boxes. They were for Emma, Dave and Fiona. I saw 3 Dalmio boxes, and I didn't, because they're never for us.
1: Yeah.
0: So I was like, Dalmio, trying to get in on
1: trying
0: the EP buzz.
1: EP.
0: Do you know what I mean? I was thinking like, oh, before you get on the sauce, here's some Dalmio sauce. Do you know what I mean? Or something like that.
2: Very good.
0: Do you know what I mean?
2: Yeah.
0: Because they always have like a reason. So what I've done is I've come up with some random products that companies could have sent out as PR packages before EP. Babyliss. They would send out a hairdryer. And the tagline is, keep dry this year at EP.
1: Oh, wow.
2: Very good.
1: That's good. Yeah. That's good.
0: Dublin Zoo. They could have sent a teddy of a monkey. And their tagline was, getting you ready for the gorillas.
1: Oh!
0: This year at EP.
2: I was thinking, have a wild time at EP.
0: That's good too.
2: But getting ready for the gorillas, phenomenal.
0: Krispy Kreme could have sent out donuts. And their tagline could have been, your tent hopefully doesn't have a hole in it, but our donuts sure do.
1: Oh! Go-nuts.
0: Go-nuts.
1: Like donuts.
0: Yeah, that's way better.
1: No, yours is better.
0: Zip could have sent fire lighters.
1: Oh.
0: Zara Larsson isn't the only flame emoji around here. That could have been the tagline.
1: Oh,
2: that's not the best.
1: No, but we still have to act enthusiastic. Well done, Dave.
0: Thank you. The company Ben & Jerry's could have sent out some ice cream and the tagline would be, you may lose your friends at a festival, but you'll never lose Ben & Jerry.
1: Oh, why?
0: Because randomly, you know what I really enjoy about these influencers getting these gifts before EP? They're not going to bring them. Because it's always, it's going to be like dumbbells from a gym. Getting you ready, fitness for EP.
1: Doing like, that like walk.
0: I'm not carrying
1: around.
0: That through the walk, like
1: you
0: from the car park.
2: The Dalmio to EP.
1: I have some, but they're kind of crap.
0: Go on.
1: Baby oil sponsor. So you can oil yourself to be lifted like a dolphin when Zara Larsson sings Midnight.
2: Very good.
0: Very nice.
1: Mine are actually helpful.
0: Okay.
1: Weekend-long subscription to local paper, the Laois Nationalist. So you can make conversation with Stradbally locals if you ever have to walk into town for some reason. Mine are good.
0: I love that one.
1: Gift of a €50 note. So you can carry it around with you all weekend and say, oh, I only have cash. When it's time to get your round in at the Cashless Forest. Yeah. That's actually good.
0: Who sent the 50 quid? Your mom.
1: The bank.
2: Yeah. It's all cash free, isn't it?
1: I'd say yeah. Most places these days.
2: I have to briefly mention the
0: big bank is my favourite.
1: I so didn't do
2: this. The female urinals. Have you seen those?
1: Oh, yes. Yeah, the TPs or whatever.
2: Yeah.
1: I've actually seen so much discourse in underneath them yesterday because people were like, this isn't helpful. What about people who want to wear a jumpsuit to Electric Picnic? And it was like, if you've been wearing a jumpsuit, because you know, if you're a woman and you wear a jumpsuit, you're going to have to take the whole thing off. So you can't go in the sheepy because it's kind of open air. And it's like, if you've wore a jumpsuit, you've made your bed.
0: Yeah.
1: You can get into that porta potty and you can queue.
2: I've seen people with suitcases and everything going.
0: Yeah, well, to be fair, that's normal. But like, I've seen people with full on trolleys. Do you know what I mean? With multiple suitcases in the thing. But the trolleys always break. I don't know where they're buying these trolleys.
1: You think you have your life made and then it's like the trolleys are actually hacked. But no, the pee-pee sheepies, I'm probably saying it wrong, but they're a very good idea. And you can still talk to your friend over the wall while you pee. And you're in and out quickly because if you're going to the porta potty, you kind of need to spend a longer time in there. Mm. Whereas these are handy.
0: Yeah,
1: I'm happy
0: enough.
1: I think they're
0: very good.
1: Idea.
0: Well, if you're going to EP, enjoy it. Megan, you're going to EP because Callum has tickets.
2: Megan, I don't have tickets. Please, no, I do not have tickets.
0: He's got your glamping sorted.
1: Callum's mouse pad is actually an Electric Picnic ticket.
2: I don't have EP tickets.

0: Alex Warren, Passengers, Spin 1038 with Emma, Dave and Fiona. Good morning.
1: Good morning. Alex Warren really reminds me of you and when I first started on the show.
0: Derogatory.
1: And you were obsessed with Ordinary.
0: Oh, yeah.
1: And you'd be like, turn that up. And I kept calling it The Ordinary, and I will never not. And Emma kept calling it Ordinary.
0: Ordinary. Oh, it does my head in.
1: I feel like we're so... Like, Alex Warren is just...
0: Because he sings...
1: He runs this show.
0: He's saying... He specifically goes, The Ordinary... And Emma would always be like, Alex Warren, Ordinary.
1: And I'm that's like, it. He keeps saying, The Ordinary.
0: No gravitas to
1: so
0: that.
1: So the song should be called The Ordinary.
0: The Ordinary.
1: It should be called The Ordinary. I know it's a year old at this stage, 2 years probably, but petition to get that changed, please, Alex.
0: There you go. Listen, €200,000 could be in your back pocket later on today. Someone in the country is winning €200,000 on Spin Summer Cash Machine. Why not you? We're going to tell you how you can enter. Have a think about what you'd spend it on and then listen to Spin in the next 2 minutes. Because we'll tell you exactly how to enter.
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1: Hello to you. Normally at this time on a Friday, we play Emma's Music Game, the game where Emma asks us questions about lyrics of songs and me and Dave ultimately get in a fight.
2: I cannot wait to come back because...
0: You're already back.
2: Play that. Oh, wait, I can't wait.

0: I start prep work and play that game. Because yes. I think I always slay it.
1: Really?
0: Yeah.
1: Oh, okay.
0: Well, we aren't, you always get mad.
2: Mm. We aren't playing this week because Emma is away. She's at a wedding in España. And I couldn't be bothered to write some questions. But on Monday, Fiona, Dave returned back from his holiday. Mm. He came back from, where you were in?
1: Mallorca.
2: Majorica. And Dave brought back possibly the worst presents from holiday
1: Shut
2: of all
1: up.
2: Time.
1: Callum went out, I went out the door on holidays and Callum was just like, oh, don't forget presents. I was like, shut up. What do you mean?
0: Callum, you've always got a lot to say about
1: the amount
0: presents
1: of money I've spent on you and you say it's the worst present. I think it was fantastic present.
2: Go on. I'm just comparing them to presents that you brought back in the past.
1: Pez.
2: Yeah, I really like those. Yeah.
0: Hey, what about when I brought back the Capri Suns? Yeah.
2: I really enjoyed the dragon fruit Capri Suns. So Dave brought back a pair of castanets, one for me and one for Emma. But literally just one castanet.
0: That's plenty.
2: And on Monday's show, Dave tasked us to perform a song with said castanets. Well, I haven't really done that, but what I've done is I've got a little quiz for you where I'll play a song for you and you have to guess what I'm playing on the castanet, all right? We've 2 minutes on this and you all know that my music games have been very well received in the past.
0: Yes.
2: Remember the game where you had to cluck like a chicken?
1: Yes.
2: And you had to guess what song that was? Okay, here we go. Song number one, are you ready?
1: Yeah, go for it.
2: There you go, that's song one for you. Any guesses?
0: Jingle bells.
2: Dave?
1: Batman.
2: Let's find out if you're correct.
0: That was good.
2: Okay, here we go. Song one didn't go too well. Song number two.

0: Catch me and I might drop dead. Oh, this is actually so hard. Yeah. But when you play it, I'm like, oh yeah. Yeah. But I don't know.
1: Any guess?
2: Is it Sabrina Carpenter again?
1: Let's find out.
2: Glass Animals.
1: Boom, boom. Okay, next one. Here we go.
2: Oh, that is a good.
0: They're I just all don't the
2: know.
0: Same.
2: No, that's good. Da, da, da, da.
0: That's what you've done every time. I love this, but I actually just can't guess any of these.
2: I haven't a clue.
1: Let's find out.
0: You love me. Are you riding? Say
1: you never me. Okay.
0: How fast you're having to do that is stressing me out.
1: I've time for one more. So here's number four, all right?
2: Is it Happy Birthday?
0: We're all part of Jackie's army.
1: You're close.
0: Shut up.
1: Kind of close. It's a kind of a football-y related one.
2: Da da da da da da.
1: No.
2: Da,
1: da. Oh, no,
0: ole,
1: no.
0: Ole, ole, ole, ole.
1: Here it is.
0: Oh, I see what you're doing and I see the concentration in your eyes, but I just don't know.
1: Here's what it was.
0: Very good.
2: So you need the other cast in it.
1: I know, I only have one.
0: That was a good gift because it brings something to the show.
2: A good gift, but a bad game.
0: So you're meant to do one in either hand, mm-hmm. Are you?
2: Aaron Rowe now. Please don't hate me at spin.

0: Tyla, That Girl, Spin 103.8 with Emma, Dave and Fiona. I absolutely love Tyla. That's not hitting for me, though.
1: No?
0: I don't
1: think... Even though she wrote it about me?
0: That Girl.
1: That Girl. Derogatory.
0: That Girl.
1: Oh, you're talking about That Girl.
0: You could say That Girl in so many different ways. She's That Girl. She's like,
1: She's That Girl.
0: We are Emma, Dave and Fiona. We're going to be back with you Monday morning, live from 7. Have a fantastic weekend.
1: Enjoy EP.
0: Stay dry. Stay lit. Love you. Bye.
1: Bye. Mwah.
2: Take it back.
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22: I'm Ella, here's what's happening. In a matter of hours, the first set of headliners for Electric Picnic will take to the main stage. Weather conditions today are expected to be dry, while rain is forecast for tomorrow and Sunday. However, Carlo Weather's Alan O'Reilly is feeling optimistic.
23: The good news is that, you know what, we are heading into a fabulous weekend. Stradbally very often misses the worst of the rain, and there will be plenty of dry spells, so it's going to be keep an eye on the updates.
22: Meanwhile, tickets for next year's festival go on sale on Tuesday. They're sold every year before the lineup is even announced. And organiser Melvin Benn says they don't plan on changing that.
24: We're very happy with the process that we have. You know, the tickets are going on sale on Tuesday next week, and it would be too early for us to announce the lineup, even if we wanted to. And, you know, we're in good shape for the lineup next year.
22: Dublin Senator Teresa Costello says she collected almost 200 nitrous oxide canisters in just 1 hour during a cleanup in Talla. 198 containers were found along roads, at green spaces, housing estates, and even church grounds. Andrew and Tristan Tate will stay in Miami jail for now as they fight to not get sent back to Britain over allegations of rape and human trafficking. They've told a court their flashy online personas are characters, not their real personalities, and argued they can't prepare a defence from behind bars. Traitors Ireland returns to screens this weekend for its second season. Sunday's episode will see host Siobhan McSweeney welcome a brand new cast of faithful and traitors to Slane Castle. Last year's winner Vanessa Ogbonna says she had no idea how popular the series will become.
25: Everyone who signed up the first time essentially was signing up for the crack, you know, either for the love of the game or just for the chance to be on telly just doing whatever. The change since the final till now has been absolutely indescribable.
22: And Peter Kay crashed a BBC weather report live on air.
26: I've got a yellow weather warning in force
27: tomorrow. Hey!
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27: go
26: well.
27: Go on, Molly, I'm so sitting here, I'll not disturb tomorrow. 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
26: Potentially some hail, lightning.
27: Chucking it down, Molly, yes. Chucking it down.
26: Spitting, yeah.
27: This is El Nino, Molly.
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22: Shamrock Rovers missed out on Conference League qualification for the first time in three seasons last night. They lost 1-0 to Coops. There are four games down for decision in the League of Ireland Premier Division this evening. From 7:45, Bohemians welcome Sligo Rovers. Shelburne take on Galway United, while St Pat's face Waterford. Then at 8 o'clock, Dundalk take on Drogheda United. Chelsea beat Luton Town 2-0 last night in the second round of the Carabao Cup. Meanwhile, Fulham defeated Wimbledon 3-0. There's one game in the Premier League this evening as Manchester City take on Crystal Palace at 8. Anya Donegan remains 300 par early on day two of the Women's Irish Open. The Clare golfer is now 9 shots off the lead, held by Cassandra Alexander at the K Club. Download the Go Loud app now, your new home for off the ball.
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29: Hey, it's Emer. First up, the first look of the UK celebrity traders has just dropped.
30: A moment of silence for the celebrities gathered today. Thoughts and prayers.
29: James Blunt, Joanne McNally, Liam Pinnock, Maya Jama, Michael Sheen and Miranda Hart are among some of the contestants who will be taking part this year. Now on to gaming, because GTA, it crashed Netflix. The much anticipated game released an extended look trailer last night, and because there were so many eager gamers on the streaming platform, the whole site crashed. The last game was released nearly 13 years ago and the wait is nearly over because it's due to come out on November 13th. 13th. And now on to music. Well, kind of. So Kylie Jenner, she tried out the whole singing career, and on a podcast, she revealed her favorite Ariana Grande song at the moment. And it's safe to say, I think she should stick to influencing.
0: I can have my way with you.
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7: Do you know what? It's looking a little bit bright where we are. Maybe summer is on the way back. Because also, do we not always have good weather when the kids go back to school? Seen them walking there today. Absolutely soaked. I was like, no. Hopefully, 10 spin hits. I have lined up a load of bangers. I'm kind of feeling they may bring on the sunshine as well. And if not, Zara Larsson's playing EP tonight. That woman radiates sunshine. Right now, it is Sabrina Carpenter. Tears kicking off 10 spin hits.

I'm concerned about Cat's Eye. They're meant to be kicking off their world tour in Dublin on Tuesday. However, they have just pulled out of Olivia Rodrigo's festival because another member is injured. They started with 6 gals. They're now down to 3. Can we pray the tour still happens? Right now, it's Oliver Tree on Spin.

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2: When is the tour announcement? We want it immediately, okay? Because she has said she loves Dublin. She's played here loads of times. She's a real big cult following here, even though she is a massive American singer-songstress. She's smashing it. It is the latest from Slater. It's brand new Chanel. 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

0: It's Finn, it's the home of Fully Charged with Emma, Dave and Fiona here weekday mornings from 7 a.m. And I don't know if even Zara Larsson can save us. Of course, she's playing EP this evening. Generally, Zara has been known to change the weather and make it very sunny. It's happened in a lot of countries. Will it happen here for EP though? I don't know. If you're going, please do take lots of videos and pictures and send it to me, because she is the artist giving me the most FOMO about not going to EP. Summer Cash Machine. Today is the day. There's a lot going on. Everyone seems to be busy and everything is happening. Obviously, the kids back to school, people getting back to their regular routine, people heading to EP. There's a lot happening. So do make sure that you have your phone near you at 3 o'clock today. Like, even if you're in the shower, have your phone near you. Now, don't answer it in the shower. You might electrocute yourself. But anyway, that's besides the point. Barry Dunn is going to make that Spin Cash Machine call today at about 3:05. You will have 5 rings to answer that call. Please do so. If you do, he'll ask you for the exact cash amount. Tell him €200,000 exactly. If you do that, it is yours. If you fail to do that, it is somebody else's, because we're guaranteeing it's going to be paid out today. Now, if you haven't entered yet, as I said, today is a busy day. Maybe get it out of the way. You've got till 3 o'clock to enter. You can enter via the Spin website, or you can text Spin to 57557. 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You are playing across the Go Loud Network of stations. 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
2: I got awoken to the cruise kind of scene only about a year ago when I did a panto in Limerick. The pay is so good, Jamie. Like, it's mad.
3: If you told me, right, yeah, I'd be getting, like, say, what a gaff, right? So what are you talking about? $500,000 for, like, basic gaff now. 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I'd have a bunny rabbit. I'd be doing balloon.
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1: 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Shan school ajahis agus elewinch freshe erin rea sardich.
2: Is fear hesht amerik they show ar na gohu agashtor. 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
1: Am shin course a sardichi ag the word ajahish agus elin na actual ag this is fed punkai. Chansknut the solace agus realtis naheran.
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1: Every time I see Miley now, I just feel so sad because obviously her godmother was Dolly Parton. She released a beautiful statement after Dolly passed, and I'd say there will be some sort of tribute album or something that Miley Cyrus is definitely going to be on over the next while to remember Dolly, of course. Right now, these gals are playing Electric Picnic this week, and it is going to be incredible. It's the latest from Florence Road. It's 7.5, 6.3 on Spin.

0: Ed Sheeran's Celestial. It is Finn Summers and number one hit music station. And everybody is excited for Electric Picnic this weekend. I'm excited that I'm not going because it's wet and I will watch it all on social. Somebody who I definitely want to see on social media. I don't want to be in the crowd. Role Model, they are going to be performing tonight at EP. I'm such a princess. I love that I'm like, I don't want to be in the crowd. If you could just film it all and put it on social media so I can watch it at home and dry. Thanks. That'd be great. And kicking off 10 Spin Hits, the man doing a 30-night residency in Vegas, Harry Styles. Dance No More kicks off 10 Spin Hits.
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12: Here's what you need to know.
13: I'm Daniela, here's what's happening. A meeting to discuss an early detection system for drivers going the wrong way down motorways will take place between ministers and state agencies today. It follows a series of incidents, including the crash on the M9, which saw five teenagers killed and four others injured earlier this month. Transport Minister Dara O'Brien and Junior Minister in his department, Sean Canny, will meet Gardaí, the Road Safety Authority and Transport Infrastructure Ireland. Andrew and Tristan Tate will stay in a Miami jail for now as they fight extradition to Britain over allegations of rape and human trafficking. They've told a court their brash online personas are characters, not their real personalities, and argued they can't prepare a defence from behind bars. The judge will think it over before announcing her decision. Gardaí are advising anyone driving to Electric Picnic to follow official signage and Garda directions rather than sat-nav or map apps. 80,000 people are heading to Laois with acts such as the Saw Doctors, Lewis Capaldi, Gorillaz and Fontaine's DC in the lineup. Carlo Weathers' Alan O'Reilly is feeling optimistic about this weekend's forecast.
14: The good news is that, you know what, we are heading into a fabulous weekend. Stradbally very often misses the worst of the rain and there will be plenty of dry spells. So it's going to be keep an eye on the updates on Carlo Weather and I'll steer you away from the showers and to the good gigs.
13: Europe's oldest monarch, the King of Norway, has died. Harald V was 89 and had been in hospital in Oslo for 11 days. He went into exile in the US as a child during the Nazi occupation and apparently turned down a string of European princesses to marry his childhood sweetheart. And finally, Traitors Ireland returns to screens this weekend for its second season. Sunday's episode will see host Siobhan McSweeney welcome a brand new cast of faithfuls and traitors to Slane Castle. Last season's winner, Vanessa Ogbonna, says she had no idea how popular this series would become.
15: I think the change since the final till now has been just absolutely indescribable. It's been completely different. All the things you were working for is kind of brought into the light. So like for me, I was doing football, I was doing other social media bits, and all of those things are kind of just amplified.
16: This is an empty glass. And this is a Bulmers. Ice cold. Crisp. Sounds delicious. Bulmers. It's our time. Get the facts. Be drink aware. 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
13: In golf news, Rory McIlroy is 6 shots off the lead after his opening round at the season-ending Tour Championship in Atlanta. He carded 68 yesterday to sit on 2 under par, with Minwoo Lee the overnight leader on 8 under. McIlroy is hoping to take home the FedEx Cup for the first time since 2022. While in soccer news, St. Pat's and Bohemians can gain ground on leader Shamrock Rovers in the League of Ireland Men's Premier Division this evening. The Saints sit in 2nd and 4 points off the top and welcome Waterford to Richmond Park. Bows are at home to bottom side Sligo Rovers. While there's one game in the Premier League this evening, as Manchester City take on Crystal Palace, kickoff at Selhurst Park is at 8. Download the Go Loud app now, your new home for off the ball.
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17: Hey, it's Emer. First up, the first look of the UK Celebrity Traders has just dropped.
18: 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Thoughts and prayers.
17: James Blunt, Joanne McNally, Leanne Pinnock, Maya Jama, Michael Sheen and Miranda Hart are among some of the contestants who will be taking part this year. Now on to gaming, because GTA, it crashed Netflix. The much anticipated game released an extended look trailer last night, and because there were so many eager gamers on the streaming platform, the whole site crashed. The last game was released nearly 13 years ago and the wait is nearly over because it's due to come out on November 13th. And now on to music. Well, kind of. So Kylie Jenner, she tried out the whole singing career, and on a podcast she revealed her favourite Ariana Grande song at the moment. And it's safe to say, I think she should stick to influencing.
19: I can have my way with you.
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0: I'm holding on to summer because we technically still have 3 days left until we reach the burr months. And I have to say, yesterday spotted in the wild was a Cadbury stand for Christmas selection boxes. No, Halloween is first. Halloween is elite. We shall celebrate that. But let's hold on to 3 days of summer that are left first, yeah? Let's kick off Dance Spin Hits with Harry Styles. Dance no more.

Model High Hopes 3000 on Spin. It's the home of Fully Charged with Emma, Dave and Fiona. And look, role model, very good pals with Niall Horan, Lewis Capaldi. So, I am wondering, is Niall Horan's going to make an appearance at Electric Picnic, either on stage with role model or with Lewis, or is he just living in the sunshine in LA? Here he is on Spin.

We are in the middle of the iconic 10 spin hits in a row. And I was harping on for a while when they were filming Wednesday. Is it season 3 in Ireland? They were filming a couple of months ago. I was like, is Lady Gaga in Ireland? I need to know. Well, they have officially wrapped filming. So if she was here, we missed her. Here she is. Like the

0: Gracie Abrams, look at my life. Wrapping up 10 spin hits in a row. And if we do look at her life, you're like, Gracie, what are you giving out about? Your dad is like one of the most famous directors in the world. J.J. Abrams. Your fella is Paul Mescal. Like, what is she chatting about? And
1: if we're like looking at just that song, I know it probably sounds like I'm like down about the whole thing. It's really not the case.
0: Well, I'm happy to know, because I think she should be a happy gal. She's doing well in life. I'd say this gal is up to high dough this morning. Of course, her festival, female-led festival, Daisy Chains, is on this weekend. Cat's Eye have pulled out last minute, but I'm sure she'll find a replacement. Olivia Rodrigo's Stupid Song is on the way.
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3: 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I have only become aware of them since they teamed up with Jennie from Blackpink, because of course everything in my life is K-pop. However, they're class. It's Tame Impala.

0: I love the deep sigh at the end of that. Yeah, we can relate. It's Tame Impala. It's Loser. It's Spin with Michaela.
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0: Summer Cash Machine. And today is a great day. For us, we get to see Barry Dunn. Sometimes he brings enjoyment. And for you, hopefully you'll be getting a call from Barry Dunn for a whopper amount of money. We've reloaded it again, of course we did. It was one last week. There's another six-figure sum. 200,000 euro exactly. That is a massive, massive amount. Barry's going to make the call just after three today. You'll have five rings to answer that call. As per usual, please do so. Because like I ask Barry every week, a lot of the times they have to make multiple calls because no one answers within the five rings. It takes them a while to get someone who will answer within the five. So don't let it be you that misses it, all right? Have the chats with him, he will ask you for the exact cash amount. Tell him 200,000 euro exactly. Now, if you haven't entered yet, you've still got a bit of time, don't stress. You've got till 3 o'clock today to do so. You can enter via the Spin website or you can text Spin to 57557. 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Full T's and C's there on the Spin website. And he is on the Australian leg of his tour. Bruno Mars, I Just Might's on the way. And I just want a lot of weekend tunes to get us in the vibe. Hey, but I Run kicks off 10 Spin. It's next.
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16: I'm Daniela. Here's what's happening. A meeting to discuss an early detection system for drivers going the wrong way down motorways will take place between ministers and state agencies today. It follows a series of incidents, including the crash on the M9, which saw 5 teenagers killed and 4 others injured earlier this month. Gardaí are advising anyone driving to Electric Picnic to follow official signage and Garda directions rather than sat-nav or map apps. 80,000 people are heading to Laois with acts such as the Saw Doctors, Lewis Capaldi, Gorillaz and Fontaines DC in the lineup. Carlo Weathers' Alan O'Reilly is feeling optimistic about this weekend's forecast.
17: The good news is that, you know what, we are heading into a fabulous weekend. Stradbally very often misses the worst of the rain and there will be plenty of dry spells. So it's going to be, keep an eye on the updates on Carlo Weather and I'll steer you away from the showers and to the good gigs.
16: Europe's oldest monarch, the King of Norway, has died. Harald V was 89 and had been in hospital in Oslo for 11 days. He went into exile in the US as a child during the Nazi occupation and apparently turned down a string of European princesses to marry his childhood sweetheart. A Lidl supermarket in County Wicklow has been renamed the Katie Taylor Store. A mural has also been painted onto the shopfront in Bray in honour of the world champion boxer who grew up nearby. Robert Ryan, CEO of Lidl Ireland, says excitement is ramping up ahead of her final fight in Croke Park.
18: Katie's incredible role model. I think next weekend the country will be alive watching Katie in Croke Park for her big farewell fight.
16: And finally, Traitors Ireland returns to screens this weekend for its second season. Sunday's episode will see host Siobhan McSweeney welcome a brand new cast of faithfuls and traitors to Slane Castle. Last season's winner, Vanessa Ogbonna, says she had no idea how popular the series would become.
19: I think the change since the final till now has been just absolutely indescribable. It's been completely different. All the things you were working for is kind of brought into the light. So like for me, I was doing football, I was doing all their social media bits, and all of those things are kind of just amplified.
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16: In golf news, Rory McIlroy is 6 shots off the lead after his opening round at the season-ending Tour Championship in Atlanta. He carded 68 yesterday to sit on 2 under par, with Minwoo Lee, the overnight leader, on 8 under. McIlroy is hoping to take home the FedEx Cup for the first time since 2022. While in soccer news, St. Pat's and Bohemians can gain ground on leader Shamrock Rovers in the League of Ireland Men's Premier Division this evening. The Saints sit in 2nd and 4 points off the top and welcome Waterford to Richmond Park. Bows are at home to bottom side Sligo Rovers. While there's one game in the Premier League this evening, as Manchester City take on Crystal Palace, kickoff at Selhurst Park is at 8. Download the Go Loud app now, your new home for off the ball.
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21: Hey, it's Emer. First up, Netflix have officially announced the release date for Brad Pitt's Once Upon a Time in Hollywood sequel. The Further Misadventures of Cliff Booth will have a 2-week IMAX release around the world from November 25th and is set to arrive on Netflix on December 23rd. Now on to movies, because Showbiz Shannon caught up with Irish actress Sarah Bolger ahead of the premiere of Korean horror movie Nausea. Sarah plays a lady who travels to Korea to be with her boyfriend, but while playing a record, she gets possessed and has an inability to hear male voices. So the big question is, how long did it take her to learn Korean?
22: I essentially took
0: 2 months prior and just listened to not only that dialogue, but so many Korean amazing films, just to have like the sound.
3: This fella's getting his own movie and the cast has been released. Jonathan Davis will be taking the role of Snoop, with Layla De Leon Hayes as Snoop's wife. Ollie Sholaton will play Corrupt and Miles Bullock as Dr. Dre. 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

Hey, it is Michaela on Spin. And look, shall we fire through 10 Spin hits in a row, get today moving and is over as quick as possible? Because we all want to be at home chilling, don't we? In there, I've got Casey Musgraves. Also, Bruno Mars. But how about we kick it off with Haven? It's I Run.

Your Mind, it is Spin with Michaela, and it's the home of Fully Charged with Emma, Dave and Fiona. And next week is going to be a monumental week. Fiona has been back from her maternity leave, but Emma was on holidays. Next week, we are going to have all three of them back together, and there's nothing I love more in my mornings than listening to Fully Charged with Emma, Dave and Fiona.

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3: Did you see Nicole Kidman has put up a TikTok dancing to this girl's track? She said she's a big fan of her. Obviously, Nicole is on the promo train for Practical Magic 2. She's going to see her when she tours in America. It is fresh music from Adele. Playing EP this weekend. It's Ain't in LA.

0: Dermot Kennedy Turnstiles wrapping up the iconic 10 spin hits in a row. I'm sorry, the amount of messages coming in today being like, hey, any last minute electric picnic tickets? I am really sorry to inform you, I do not. However, look, if you're not going, be like me. We can just watch it on social and then be like, oh, the rain, it's grim. Summer cash machine. Or maybe it pay off for you because you're not going to be in an area where you don't have no coverage on your phone. And if Barry rings you today, you'll be able to take that call without fear of missing it. Barry's going to make that spin cash machine call today just after 3. It's around 5 past 3. You know the score. You will have 5 rings to answer that call. Please, for the love of everything you hold dear, do it. Even if you're on the toilet, do it. Just do it. Barry would feel mildly uncomfortable, but he'd still have to give you the money. He'll ask you for the exact cash amount. Tell him €200,000 exactly. And it is yours now, if you haven't entered yet. You are cutting it fine, and my anxiety could never. But you do have till 3 o'clock today to enter if you want to get it out of the way, which, again, my anxiety could not handle being this close. You can enter on the Spin website, or if you want, you can text Spin to 57557. 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You do have to be over 18. You are playing across the Go Line Network of stations. Full T's and C's, they're on the Spin website. And of course, they were going to be playing Electric Picnic this weekend because they have blown up in the past year. Humble as well plays next on Spin. It's the girly
1: quiz. Here we are, testing Dave on all things girly.
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0: Khaki Kid, it is date night on Spin, Summer's number one hit music station, and he is still on my bucket list of artists that I want to see live. He's just incredible. Of course, he is fresh Irish music as well, but from Irish music to K-pop. So come up with me, run up, jump. How about we kick off 10 Spin hits in a row with Blackpink? Jump plays next.
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18: I'm Daniela, here's what's happening. Road safety experts will meet ministers today to discuss wrong-way driving on motorways. They will discuss how to bring in an early detection system to catch this type of road behaviour sooner. Political reporter with the Irish Independent, Aisling Maloney, says the Transport Minister wants Gardaí to have better protection if they're in pursuit.
19: Prosecutions for Gardaí who, while they were doing pursuit driving, like basically it shouldn't happen, and that he wanted to tackle that. There was going to be legislation brought in by the end of the year. I'm sure there will be some mention of that because it's obviously all very linked.
18: The HSE Drug Harm Reduction Service is returning to this year's Electric Picnic. 50 harm reduction volunteers will be on site in Stradbally, and people will be notified on the EP app if any dangerous substances are identified. Organiser Melvin Benn is welcoming the initiative.
20: So it's just about working with the HSE, getting the message out and hoping that people, if they choose to use illegal drugs, and I hope they don't, but if they choose to do so, that they do so responsibly.
18: Irish language heist film Aintus has been shortlisted for an Academy Award. The movie has been selected as Ireland's entry in the Best International Feature Film category. It follows the story of three thieves, led by a woman on the verge of a breakdown, who rob a rural Irish credit union. London Science Museum wants to set a new world record for the most Star Trek Vulcan hand salutes performed at the same time. It involves separating your fingers into pairs, making a V in the middle. The record attempt will take place during the museum's Star Trek Late Night on September the 8th, marking 60 years of the show. And finally, a brand new batch of traitors and faithfuls are arriving at Slane Castle this weekend. Traitors Ireland is back for season 2 on Sunday, with Dairy Girls actress Siobhan McSweeney returning as the host. Last year's winner Vanessa Ogbonna has this advice for the new contestants.
21: I think I would say, like, enjoy the experience and mind yourself, because there's going to be a lot of commentary over the next about 4 weeks to a month about people's characters, what they're doing, what they did wrong, what people would do better, and there's nothing you can change about that.
22: Oh, Camille, did you see the faces on everyone heading back to school this morning? Not even the pupils, it's the teachers, I mean.
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18: In soccer news, St. Pat's and Bohemians can gain ground on leader Shamrock Rovers in the League of Ireland Men's Premier Division this evening. The Saints sit in second and 4 points off the top and welcome Waterford to Richmond Park. Bows are at home to bottom side Sligo Rovers, while Shelburne are the visitors to Eamon DC Park to face Galway United. Dundalk are chasing a first league win in 8 games and go to struggling Drogheda United for a loud derby. While Republic of Ireland goalkeeper Gavin Bazunu is closing in on a move to Bolton Wanderers, the 24-year-old is set to leave Southampton, where he has struggled for game time in recent seasons. His loan spell to Stoke City midway through last season was cut short by injury. And there's one game in the Premier League this evening as Manchester City take on Crystal Palace. Kickoff at Selhurst Park is at 8. Download the Goal Out app now, your new home for Off the Ball.
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24: Hey, it's Emer. First up, Netflix have officially announced the release date for Brad Pitt's Once Upon a Time in Hollywood sequel. The Further Misadventures of Cliff Booth will have a 2-week IMAX release around the world from November 25th and is set to arrive on Netflix on December 23rd. Now on to movies, because Showbiz Shannon caught up with Irish actress Sarah Bolger ahead of the premiere of Korean horror movie Nausea. Sarah plays a lady who travels to Korea to be with her boyfriend, but while playing a record, she gets possessed and has an inability to hear male voices. So the big question is, how long did it take her to learn Korean?
25: I essentially took 2 months prior and just listened to not only that dialogue, but so many Korean amazing films, just to have like the sound.
24: This fella's getting his own movie and the cast has been released. Jonathan Davis will be taking the role of Snoop, with Layla De Leon Hayes as Snoop's wife. Ollie Sholaton will play Corrupt and Miles Bullock as Dr. Dre. And for more on the hottest trending stories, add Spin to your social feeds.
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3: Do you know what? Today's a lot nicer than yesterday. Maybe we may get the remnants of an Indian summer over the next couple of weeks. That would be delightful. I know we moaned about the heat when we had it, and now it's gone. We're moaning. You know what? Just love a good moan. While we're at that, though, how about 10 Spin hits in a row? And let's kick it off with Blackpink. Jump. I'm not there.

Sala, that girl on spin, the home of Fully Charged, and this girl only has 3 London gigs left until she's taking a break from the public eye for quite a while. So if you're going, I'm so jealous. It's Ariana Grande.

Shakira, Burna Boy, it is Spin. We're in the middle of the iconic 10 Spin hits in a row. And look, rumours are still going strong that she is going to announce a world tour for 2027 soon. I really hope she does because I've been harping on about it for ages. And she's making a fool out of me. Sabrina Carpenter, House Tour. Thank you.

0: I just love how bizarre and like wild the lyrics are from that song. Like she starts it with your dad, like obviously we're tuned to get her figure out what them words are. How did she get away with it? I don't know, but I'm so here for it. Come find me. And let's kick off. Well, I was going to say let's kick off 10 spin hits in a row. We are in that. How about we play more music to get us through the rest of the day? I need it. MK, come find me. Plays next on Spin.
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3: Okay, I'm heading out this weekend for my birthday and I kind of need to get hype. I need to get excited. I need to just be ready to go. This song, perfect soundtrack. We'll also be listening to it when I'm actually getting ready to go out tomorrow night. It's the latest from Sunny Federa, Becky Hill. Say something on Spin.

0: You know the call is happening today, yeah? It's happening. What time is it now? 10 to 2. It's happening in like an hour and 15 minutes time. So first of all, locate your phone. Second of all, turn it on loud. Third of all, if you've got like a wearable device on your wrist, make sure that alerts are set on it because you'll feel it vibrating now and you'll be like, oh my God, my phone's ringing. And then you'll find it because you need to answer that call within 5 rings, okay? So it's harder. Like 5 rings is not many. So having your phone close is going to make it the easiest way to do so. Barry's going to make the call, as I said, about 3:05. You have 5 rings to answer. He'll have the chance to do it. Then he'll ask you for the exact cash amount. You need to tell him €200,000 exactly. Do that. And that'll be in your bank account by this evening. I hope you'll be immediately booking a holiday abroad. I wish that for you, but spend how you please. Now, if you haven't entered yet, time is running out. You've got an hour and 10 minutes to enter, okay? You can enter via the Spin website or you can text Spin to 57557. Text cost €2.50, push a standard network rate. You do have to be over 18. You are playing across the Galway network of stations. Full T's and C's, well, they are over on our website. And let's kick off the iconic 10 spin hits with the lady who I still believe is meant to be with Lewis Hamilton. I think Kim Kardashian's just borrowed him for a while. Ray, where's my husband next?
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21: Hi, it's Emma. 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Do that right now and thank me later. It's a double win, as it could also get you your phone back if you happen to lose it across the weekend. Meeting spots are always a good idea. 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And make sure to bring a quirky flag or just something big and identifiable for your tent. With so many duplicates around the campsite, the last thing you want is to be walking in on top of people you don't know at 4 o'clock in the morning.
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18: Spin. Here's what you need to know.
23: I'm Daniela, here's what's happening. An emergency sitting of the Dáil has heard extending temporary excise reductions on petrol and diesel will cost €407 million. The cut is worth 32 cents per litre of diesel, 27 cents per litre of petrol and over 7 cents per litre of green diesel. Tánaiste Simon Harris says the government is continuing to monitor developments closely.
24: We look at the international situation, we look at the global energy markets, we look at the price of the pumps and we take decisions based on the circumstances that actually exist at the time, not predictions that people endeavour to make many, many months in advance.
23: The sun has made an appearance in Stradbally for day one of Electric Picnic. Rain is forecast in the early hours of tomorrow morning, but Alan O'Reilly from Carlow Weather says today will be mostly dry.
25: Friday looks like a really good day. There is a small chance of a shower, but there will be sunny spells. I have the sun cream on and I would advise it because you might need it. We will stay very dry up until probably about 3 a.m. on Saturday morning, and then the rain will move in from the southwest.
23: Well, CMAT, who is due at Electric Picnic tomorrow night, has cancelled a gig in France tonight. She's due on the main stage in Stradbally tomorrow at 9 p.m. and there's no update as yet. Around 125 firefighters are dealing with a blaze near Wembley Stadium in northwest London. Huge plumes of smoke can be seen billowing from an industrial estate in Neasden. People in the area are being urged to stay inside where possible and keep doors and windows closed. Households in Ireland will receive a dedicated emergency preparedness booklet from the end of next month. It's part of the Emergency Ready campaign to help communities prepare for disruptions and emergencies. And finally, a brand new batch of Traitors and Faithfuls are arriving at Slane Castle this weekend. Traitors Ireland is back for season 2 on Sunday, with Dairy Girls actress Siobhan McSweeney returning as the host. Last year's winner Vanessa Ogbonna has this advice for the new contestants.
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23: In golf news, Rory McIlroy will begin his second round at the Tour Championship on 2 under par. An opening round 68 in Atlanta means he's 6 shots behind the overnight leader Minwoo Lee. Masters champion McIlroy is going in search of his first FedEx Cup in 4 years. While in soccer news, there are 4 games in the SSE Airtricity Premier Division tonight. St. Pat's can close the gap to league leader Shamrock Rovers to just a single point if they defeat Waterford at Richmond Park. Bohemians welcome bottom side Sligo Rovers to Daly Mount Park, and Galway United will be hoping to move one step closer towards safety when they play host to Shelburne. All of those games kick off at 7:45, and at 8 o'clock there's a Dundalk derby at Sullivan and Lamb Park as Strachida United take on Dundalk. Download the Go Loud app now, your new home for off the ball.
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2: Hey, it's Emer. First up, Alex Warren's new album, Wild Child, just dropped today, and here's a little snippet of the tracks I Miss You More, Cry Wolf, and Wild Child.

0: Now on to movies, because Showbiz Shannon caught up with Irish actress Sarah Bolger ahead of the premiere of Korean horror movie Nausea. Sarah plays a lady who travels to Korea to be with her boyfriend, but while playing a record, she gets possessed and has an inability to hear male voices. So it turns out that Sarah didn't wear earplugs while acting, so what did she do to get into character?
1: I would have the actor mouth the lines because, you know, you get into a rhythm of knowing what someone's going to say potentially. And it became very clear to me that I needed to make sure I was always looking at his mouth.
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You're logged in to Spin with Michaela, and I just want to get us to the weekend. I'm going to do everything I can. Now, what I will bring you up to is Spin's Nonny Threesome. Obviously, it happens at 3 o'clock, so I've got 10 Spin hits in a row and a load of bangers lined up to get us closer to that, and let's kick it off with Ray. It's Where Is My Husband on Spin.

Just in case you missed it this morning, we did send Caitlin to the sun after winning Spin's summer send-off. Wildly, wildly jealous of her. Right now, it's Benson Boone. Spin.

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2: This is a collaboration I didn't expect, but I absolutely love. It is the latest from Peggy Goo, Aria Star. It's Woman. It's fresh music on Spin.

0: Harry Styles wrapping up the iconic 10 spin hits in a row. And what do you think of what Harry Styles is doing? Obviously, he is on tour, but he's not really moving the tour. He's kind of expecting the fans to come to him. He is playing 30 nights at Madison Square Gardens. Like, that is insanity, but incredible, and also record-breaking. You know what? I think I'm kind of down for it, but if they could do a long residency in Ireland, that would be great. Summer Cash Machine. This is the final time you're going to hear about this week's amount that you're going to be told to enter and that you're going to be told to get your phone and make sure it's near you, right? It is a busy Friday. There is a lot going on. Make sure you do not miss this call because it is a whopper yet again. Barry is going to make that spin cash machine call in what? Just over a half an hour's time. About 3:05 it happens, all right? You will have 5 rings to answer that call. Please, for the love of everything, do so. You do not want to miss it. Then have the chat to Barry. He will ask you for the exact cash amount. Tell him €200,000 exactly. Why that amount? Well, that's the amount that will be landing in your bank account tax-free by the end of today, okay? It is life-changing money. Now, if you haven't entered yet, you are living life on the edge. You have until exactly 3 o'clock to enter. If you want to get in, though, you can enter via the Spin website or you can text Spin to 57557. 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You are playing across the Go Loud network of stations. Full T's and C's, they're on the Spin website. And most importantly, best of luck.
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0: Raksa, Faithless on Spin with Michaela. Now, I'm heading out of here. Have a lovely weekend. And to kick off the weekend or get you closer to the end of work, we have Spin's Naughty Threesome. Kicking it off with the Chemical Brothers, Galvanize. I'll catch you Monday from 10. Bye.
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24: I'm Daniela, here's what's happening. An emergency sitting of the Dáil has voted to extend temporary excise cuts on petrol and diesel by 104 votes to 49. It's worth 32 cents per litre of diesel, 27 cents per litre of petrol and over 7 cents per litre of green diesel. Taoiseach Simon Harris says the government is continuing to monitor developments closely.
25: The decision taken by government this week provides certainty for September, certainty for October.
24: The HSE's public health team is continuing to work with management at the Glass and Lake House Hotel as it deals with a winter vomiting bug outbreak. It has closed voluntarily after a number of people began to display symptoms. Irish Times reporter Orla Ryan says previous outbreaks in other countries have shown how stubborn norovirus is to deal with.
26: Once it gets into a place, it's very hard to get it out. I suppose it can spread very easily from person to person in a confined space.
24: Dublin experienced some heavy rainfall last night. Some areas of Cabra were flooded, with the area recording around 60 millimetres of rain. Green Party councillor Feljan Jose says houses were lucky to not be affected.
27: Blackhorse Avenue, Navan Road and Carnlough Road all flooded very quickly. The roads were completely flooded. Thankfully, the houses, doesn't look like the houses were affected. Very lucky, but it was an incredible amount of rain in a very short period of time.
24: The sun has made an appearance in Stradbally for day one of Electric Picnic. Rain is forecast in the early hours of tomorrow morning, but Alan O'Reilly from Carlow Weather says today will be mostly dry.
28: Friday looks like a really good day. There is a small chance of a shower, but there will be sunny spells. I have the sun cream on and I would advise it because you might need it. We will stay very dry up until probably about 3 a.m. on Saturday morning, and then the rain will move in from the southwest.
24: And finally, the first episode of the new Traitors Ireland season airs on Sunday. A new group of faithfuls will compete to win €50,000 while also trying to figure out who among them are traitors secretly working against the group. Previous winner Vanessa Ogbonna says she still gets recognised in public to this day.
29: I can't do the thing where I say no, but a lot of people haven't really liked that, but for me, it's just a bit of crack. Like, but I end up telling them it is me, obviously.
30: The limited edition Dirty Louisiana from KFC is so indulgent, it's indecent. 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Phew, I feel a bit dirty myself after that.
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24: In golf news, Rory McIlroy will begin his second round at the Tour Championship on 2 under par. An opening round 68 in Atlanta means he's 6 shots behind the overnight leader Minwoo Lee. Masters champion McIlroy is going in search of his first FedEx Cup in 4 years. While in soccer news, there are 4 games in the SSE Airtricity Premier Division tonight. St. Pat's can close the gap to league leader Shamrock Rovers to just a single point if they defeat Waterford at Richmond Park. Bohemians welcome bottom side Sligo Rovers to Dalymount Park, and Galway United will be hoping to move one step closer towards safety when they play host to Shelburne. All of those games kick off at 7:45, and at 8 o'clock there's a Dundalk derby at Sullivan and Lamb Park as Drogheda United take on Dundalk. Download the Go Loud app now, your new home for off the ball.
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32: Hey, it's Emer. First up, Alex Warren's new album Wild Child just dropped today, and here's a little snippet of the tracks I Miss You More, Cry Wolf and Wild Child.

0: Now on to movies, because showbiz Shannon caught up with Irish actress Sarah Bolger ahead of the premiere of Korean horror movie Nausea. Sarah plays a lady who travels to Korea to be with her boyfriend, but while playing a record, she gets possessed and has an inability to hear male voices. So it turns out that Sarah didn't wear earplugs while acting, so what did she do to get into character?
1: I would have the actor mouth the lines because, you know, you get into a rhythm of knowing what someone's going to say potentially. And it became very clear to me that I needed to make sure I was always looking at his mouth.
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2: Ah, yes, we did it. We made it to Friday. Steve K, check it in. Let's get three brilliant songs from the Naughties on the air. Yes, it is time. 2005 was the year. From the album Push the Button, the Chemical Brothers, here's Galvanize.
0: Spins Naughty Threesome with HB Ice Cream. Yeah. From Hazelbrook Farm to today's freezer favorites, like Iceburger, Brunch, Twister, and more. Yeah.

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2: 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And I've got it for you every afternoon at this time as well. And reminding you of our Naughty Stream, it is there playing songs like you just heard and so much more on the Go Loud app. You can check it 24/7. Are you ready for these ladies next Tuesday at 3 Arena? They're going to be here. Cat's Eye, let's play the song Animal to Come. 10 spin hits in a row on the way alongside Florence Road, 7563. And the new song from Jenny, Less Than a Lover.
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0: 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Marty Guilfoyle is in the mix from 8.
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14: 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Remember, if you did enter, make sure your phone is not on silent. And just to let you know, the call will be from a private number, okay? So don't look at your phone and go, who's that? I'm not answering. Answer within 5 rings. Tell Baz that exact amount and win the money. Listen, best of luck. 10 spin hits in a row on the air. Florence Road to come. And Jazzy now. Can't deny it. Spin.

0: spin hits in a row. You know, this is what we do all day long here on Spin. Sienna Spyro, Great Expectation to come. And the new song from Slater on the way.
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2: Oh, here we go. As promised, the hot new song from Slater. It's called Brand New Chanel's.

I mean, it's just got all the right ingredients to make it a brilliant song. Slater, that is Brand New Chanel. Oh, it's going to happen real soon. Spin Summer Cash Machine callback. Somebody is going to win €200,000. Let's get Niall Horan on the air just ahead.

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13: 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Our latest winner, Katie, was on her tea break when

0: she won the biggest cash prize ever given away on Irish radio. And there's no slowing down around here because we've got another big one packed up and ready to make someone's year. If you've entered since last Friday, keep a close eye on that phone. We're making this call right now. And you do need to answer within five rings. You'll also need to tell us today's winning amount.
1: One ring. Two rings. Three rings. Four rings. Five rings.
0: Whoever that was should have answered, but it does mean we're going to call somebody else. Right now, keep that phone handy.
1: One ring. Two rings. Three rings. Four rings. Five rings.
0: People are very busy this afternoon heading down to EP, so we will phone somebody else right now.
1: One ring. Two rings.
2: Hello?
0: Hello, happy Friday. This is Barry Dunn phoning. Thank you for answering. It's the Cash Machine call. How are you?
2: I'm good. How are you?
0: I'm fantastic. Who are we talking to?
2: Eve.
0: It's an absolute pleasure. How was summer for you?
2: I was all right. Just working loose.
0: Let me ask you this. What part of the country are you in today?
2: I'm actually in Derry.
0: Very good. Would you like us to make the summer for you?
2: Oh, my, I can't believe it. I can't believe it. I cannot believe it.
0: Do you ever think it would happen?
2: No. I know, we joke about it all the time. We're always playing, me and my friends. I can't believe it.
0: Okay, well, we might be about to find out what Eve and Derry is going to do with her cash machine winnings. How much is in there right now, Eve?
2: Oh, God, hold on. I'm panicking. Oh, it's 200,000 euro.
0: It's correct, Eve. Congratulations.
2: Oh, my God, I can't believe it. I just won a cash machine. I'm going to burst out crying and she just goes, oh, my God. Some random woman's hugging me. I can't believe it. I'm sandwiched a woman in Tesco's.
0: Eve, it's become a reality. Come here. Who are you there with at the moment? You're obviously working, so there's a gang of people with you.
2: No, I'm on my own. I was shopping. I was getting some booze for a week. Oh my God.
0: Who are you celebrating with this evening?
2: Oh, everybody. I've actually got my father-in-law's 70th birthday tonight. I can't believe this. You're not taking the hand out of me, are you?
0: We are very real. When's it going to be reality for you? Is it when the money hits your bank account?
2: I don't know. I'm in shock. I broke a mirror yesterday. And now I won in the cash machine.
0: The winning continues with our summer cash machine. Be here after five to get the new cash amount, and we could be calling you next.

0: Niall Horan, Taste So Good on Spin, and well done to Eve. She just won the money.
1: Is
2: correct, Eve. Congratulations.
1: Oh my God, I can't believe this. I just won a cash machine. I'm my first time crying at Taste Good. Oh my God.
0: Oh my God. Oh, that's brilliant. Well done, Eve. 200 grand into your bank account heading into the weekend, and you could be our next winner. Spin Summer Cash Machine, a fresh new amount. I'll let you know how much after 5 o'clock. The beautiful Ariana Grande. Hate That I Made You Love Me. I got a player to come alongside, all the ladies. I mean, I've got Taylor Swift, The Fate of Ophelia, and Ella Langley, Choosing Texas. All just ahead.
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4: There's a delay on Patrick Street northbound onto Bridge Street from Kevin Street Junction to the Quays, while traffic on James Street outbound is solid between Bridgefoot Street Junction and the Distillery. There's a queue on the Grand Canal outbound from Leeson Street to Harold's Cross Bridge, while the M50 southbound is slow between Junction 4 Ballymun and Junction 5 Finglas.
3: Here's what you need to know.
4: I'm Daniela, here's what's happening. The Tánaiste has ascribed the extension of temporary cuts to excise duty on petrol and diesel as breathing space for families and businesses. The Dáil this afternoon voted in favour of extending the cut for a further 2 months. The cut is worth 32 cents per litre of diesel, 27 cents per litre of petrol and over 7 cents per litre of green diesel. A number of samples have already been submitted to the HSC drug surrender bins at Electric Picnic. 4 bins are located on site at the festival in County Laois as part of the HSC Harm Reduction Initiative. Drugs submitted are quickly tested in an on-site lab to identify any new or dangerous substances. The HSC's Nikki Killeen explains how it works.
5: People put it into the bin and then that drug is moved to our lab, which is on site. They do a really quick analysis. So we're able to know, our volunteers are so up to date with everything that's circulating. So when they have chats with people, they're able to say, well, look, we know this about the MDMA today. We know that this could be an alert.
4: Musicians from Ireland and further afield will be tipping their hats to Dolly Parton in Waterford this weekend. The 31st annual Dunmore East Bluegrass Festival celebrates the genre of music inspired by Irish trad and folk music, as well as African American jazz and blues. Evan Fallon, production manager of the festival, says the weekend will also include other related genres.
6: This festival is bluegrass, folk, country, Americana, skiffle, rockabilly. It's all tied in together. And this is the kind of music that Dolly Parton grew up listening to. And hopefully we will have a little bit of a tribute to Dolly, because of course she released a bluegrass album.
4: Irish Rail is looking to reunite a lost stuffed bunny with its owner. The train operator has posted a photo of the lost toy on social media. It says a missing passenger has been located and is with staff. And finally, Traitors Ireland returns for season 2 this weekend. Siobhan McSweeney is back hosting on Sunday and welcomes 24 new contestants to Slane Castle. Last year's winner, Vanessa Ogbonna, says people found the Irish version of the show to be more authentic.
7: You can kind of see that in the way we're all acting. A lot of times not really understanding the game a little bit and getting carried away with different distractions and all. So I think that was the biggest difference for us. But also it was just very Irish.
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4: In golf news, Rory McIlroy is 6 shots off the lead ahead of day 2 at the Tour Championship. The Masters winner resumes from just after 4:30 after yesterday's round of 68 at Eastlake. Minwoo Lee leads in Atlanta on 8 under par. In soccer news, the Louth Derby takes centre stage in the League of Ireland Premier Division this evening. Drogheda United welcome Dundalk to Sullivan and Lamb Park for an 8 p.m. start. Before that, there's 3 games down for decision from 7:45 p.m. Bottom side Sligo Rovers make the trip to Bohemians. Galway United welcome Shelburne. Second place St. Pat's can chop Shamrock Rovers' lead at the top to just 1 point if they beat Waterford. And across the channel, it's a first home game for New Crystal Palace boss Pierre Sage. The Eagles take on Manchester City in the Premier League from 8 p.m. Download the Go Loud app now, your new home for Off the Ball.
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12: 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First up, it's Friday, and that could only mean one thing. brand new music. Kicking it all off with Jenny as she just dropped her first EP since her solo album last year. And here's the track, Fallen Angel.
13: Hey, can't you stay? 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
12: Post Malone, he's after ditching the country vibe and has gone back to his rap roots. He's after teaming up with Jeremiah for a track name that I just can't say because I might lose my job.
14: Give me your number, I'ma call you later. Any St. Laurent's looking alligator. And maybe that's why she wanna elevate her. Elevate your life, elevate your life, hey.
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6: 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Steve K hanging out. Time for another hour of the hottest songs on the radio. Ariana Grande to come. Taylor on the way as well. And here's Hugh Gale and Ultranate moving to the sun.

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Taylor on Spin. All the guys are back together. Yes, Emma, Dave and Fiona on Fully Charged, the Tricky 10, the Girly Quiz, and of course, each morning from 9, the wonderful Naughty Threesome.

0: 10's been hit in a row. Someone you may not realize is performing at EP this weekend is Dustin the Turkey.
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0: And tomorrow morning, Jamie and Faye are going to be catching up with Dustin to see exactly what he has planned for EP. 10 a.m. tomorrow morning, right here on Spin.

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1: 200 euros
0: is correct, Eve. Congratulations!
1: Oh my god, I can't believe this! I just won a cash machine. I'm my first time trying a chance, guys.
0: What a brilliant winner. Well done, Eve. A fresh new Spin Summer Cash Machine. I'll let you know after 5 o'clock how much you could win. All right. Going to play this next from Olivia Rodrigo, Drop Dead. And got the new song from Tame Impala to come as well. It's called Loser.
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3: There's a collision on the M1 northbound at Junction 5 Lusk. The N7 outbound is busy from the M50 to Junction 2 Kingswood. Bolton Street northbound onto Dorset Street is slow from Henrietta Street Junction to the NCR Junction. Ranelagh Road northbound is busy from Marlborough Road Junction to the Triangle, while there's a queue on the Grand Canal outbound from Portobello Bridge to Harold's Cross Bridge.
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0: Burna Boy, Die Die, got to play this hit to come. Amble on the way. And Chapel Roan, Good Luck Babe, all coming after 5 o'clock.
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7: The collision on the M1 northbound at Junction 5 Lusk. Oscar Traynor Road westbound is backed up between Dundaniel Road Junction and Kilmore Road Junction, while the Nace Road outbound from the N7 is busy from Longmile Road to Junction 2 Kingswood. And there's a queue on the Grand Canal inbound before Portobello Bridge.
2: Here's what you need to know.
7: I'm Daniela, here's what's happening. Gardaí are continuing to investigate the discovery of the body of a woman in Kimmage, Dublin on Tuesday. A post-mortem has taken place, but the results are not being released for operational reasons. A senior investigating officer has been appointed to lead the investigation and an incident room has been established at Crumlin Garda Station. The Phoenix Park and Cabra area in Dublin experienced around a month's worth of rainfall last night. Roads around residential areas were flooded, but houses were unaffected. Green Party councillor for the area, Feljan Jose, says there was an incredible amount of rain.
9: All the dirt and all the debris that's on the road suddenly gets washed into the drains and it gets blocked immediately as soon as you get a big downpour. But even looking at areas where the drains weren't blocked, you know, there was water coming out of the drains. That's how much water there was.
7: A number of samples have already been submitted to the HSE drug surrender bins at Electric Picnic. Drugs submitted are quickly tested in an on-site lab to identify any new or dangerous substances. The HSE's Nikki Killeen explains how it works.
12: People put it into the bin and then that drug is moved to our lab, which is on-site. They do a really quick analysis. So we're able to know, our volunteers are so up to date with everything that's circulating. So when they have chats with people, they're able to say, well, look, we know this about the MDMA today. We know that this could be an alert.
7: Irish Rail is looking to reunite a lost stuffed bunny with its owner. The train operator has posted a photo of the lost toy on social media. It says a missing passenger has been located and is with staff. And finally, Traitors Ireland returns for season 2 this weekend. Siobhan McSweeney is back hosting on Sunday and welcomes 24 new contestants to Slane Castle. Last year's winner Vanessa Ogbonna says people found the Irish version of the show to be more authentic.
23: All the international versions, people kind of go in essentially playing a game or trying to emulate something that they've seen before, but none of us had an idea of what it would have been, so we kind of just went in there just fresh, and you can kind of see that in the way we're all acting. A lot of times not really understanding the game a little bit and getting carried away with different distractions and all.
24: The limited edition Dirty Louisiana from KFC is so indulgent, it's indecent. 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
7: In golf news, Rory McIlroy is 6 shots off the lead ahead of day 2 at the Tour Championship. The Masters winner resumes from just after 4:30 after yesterday's round of 68 at Eastlake. Minwoo Lee leads in Atlanta on 8 under par. In soccer news, the Louth Derby takes centre stage in the League of Ireland Premier Division this evening. Drogheda United welcome Dundalk to Sullivan and Lamb Park for an 8 p.m. start. Before that, there's 3 games down for decision from 7:45 p.m. Bottom side Sligo Rovers make the trip to Bohemians. Galway United welcome Shelburne. Second place St. Pat's can chop Shamrock Rovers' lead at the top to just 1 point if they beat Waterford. And across the channel, it's a first home game for New Crystal Palace boss Pierre Sage. The Eagles take on Manchester City in the Premier League from 8 p.m. Download the Go Loud app now, your new home for off the ball.
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26: Hey, it's Emer. First up, it's Friday, and that could only mean one thing. Brand new music. Kicking it all off with Jenny as she just dropped her first EP since her solo album last year. And here's the track, Fallen Angel.
27: Hey, can't you stay? 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
26: Post Malone, he's after ditching the country vibe and has gone back to his rap roots. He's after teaming up with Jeremiah for a track name that I just can't say because I might lose my job.
28: Give me your number, I'ma call you later. Henny St. Laurent's looking alligator. And maybe that's why she wanna elevate her. Elevate your life, elevate your life, eh.
26: And the Jonas Brothers just released Listen When Sad.

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5: Here we go. Let's get into it. After 5 o'clock, Steve K here, and we got it going on. 10 spin hits in a row. Amble, The Swell to come. Shakira and Burna Boy, Die Die. And now, Alex Warren, Fever.

Charlie XCX, wink, wink on Spin. All the guys are back together on Fully Charged. Emma, Dave and Fiona, weekday mornings from 7 a.m. The Tricky 10, the Girly Quiz, and of course, the Naughty Threesome just after 9.

0: yes.
1: Oh, yeah.
0: It's getting very exciting now, isn't it? Cat's Eye, Gabriella, the ladies are going to be here on Tuesday at 3 Arena. And tomorrow morning, Jamie and Faye are going to be catching up with Dustin the Turkey, who performs at EP this weekend. Jamie and Faye, tomorrow morning from 10 here on Spin.

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0: one of the hot songs on Spin. You like it? From Adela. It's called Ain't in L.A. So easy to fall in love. Olivia Dean, I'm going to play this song to come alongside Sabrina Carpenter, Tears. But now, let me get you in to win some serious money.
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2: Navan Road outbound is busy from Neffin Road Junction to Bagot Road Junction. Ranelagh Road northbound is busy from Sanford Park School to the Triangle, while there's a delay on the Grand Canal outbound before Harold's Cross Bridge. Phibsborough Road northbound has a queue from the fire station to Hart's Corner, and Church Street is backed up between the North King Street Junction and the Quays.
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Ooh, Beyonce, morning too on Spin. 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

0: 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This is Spin. Raven Lane, Love Me Not. Steve K checking out. Have a great weekend. After 8 o'clock tonight, Marty Guilfoyle is going to be here in the mix. But next, after 6 o'clock, it is Ev Wild with Spin's Friday Night Residency.
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2: Here's what you need to know.
4: I'm Daniela, here's what's happening. The junior transport minister says the government is considering tougher prison sentences for motorists caught driving the wrong way. There has been a 32% increase in reports of wrong-way driving on Irish motorways so far this year. Minister Sean Canny says longer prison sentences are among the measures being considered.
5: The legislation or the proposals coming from Justice is something that will be talked about with our officials next week and with the Attorney General. So there's no point in saying what it will be like, but I think it's important that the sentences are longer in jail.
4: The action gets underway on the main stage at Electric Picnic shortly. Jade opens proceedings in Stradbally, followed by Zara Larson, Somber and Lewis Capaldi. Alan O'Reilly from Carlow Weather says rain is expected to return in the early hours of tomorrow morning.
6: It will turn quite wet again, and that will last probably until early afternoon on Saturday, but it will begin to brighten up again for late Saturday afternoon and Saturday.
4: Jade opens proceedings in Stradbally, followed by Zara Larson, Somber and Lewis Capaldi. Alan O'Reilly from Carlow Weather says rain is expected to return in the early hours of tomorrow morning.
6: It will turn quite wet again, and that will last probably until early afternoon on Saturday, but it will begin to brighten up again for late Saturday afternoon and Saturday evening, and things will improve again.
4: The Phoenix Park and Cabra area in Dublin experienced around a month's worth of rainfall last night. Roads around residential areas were flooded, but houses were unaffected. Green Party councillor for the area, Feljan Jose, says there was an incredible amount of rain.
7: All the dirt and all the debris that's on the road suddenly gets washed into the drains, and it gets blocked immediately as soon as you get a big downpour. But even looking at areas where the drains weren't blocked, you know, there was water coming out of the drains. That's how much water there was.
4: Cat's Eye have pulled out of performing at Olivia Rodrigo's festival. Olivia's Daisy Chain Fields Festival is taking place in California this weekend, with proceeds going to charities to support women. In a post on Instagram, the band says they're heartbroken and incredibly sorry to drop out of the festival as her member Megan sprained her ankle. And finally, the first episode of Traitors Ireland Season 2 airs on Sunday night at 9:30. The show sees a group of faithfuls compete in tasks to win €50,000, all while attempting to unmask who among them are traitors. 2025 contestant Eamon O'Keefe has this advice for the people heading to Slane Castle.
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4: In Gaelic Games, five games in the Cavan Senior Football Championship have been forced to change venue. It follows what's been described as a major incident at Breffni Park, where the games were originally scheduled to take place. It's been reported that a fire has forced the venue to close its doors this weekend. In soccer news, St. Pat's can close the gap on Shamrock Rovers at the top of the League of Ireland Premier Division to just 1 point this evening. Stephen Kenny's side take on an in-form Waterford from 7:45pm. At the same time, Bohemians host Sligo Rovers and Shelburne make the trip to Galway United. The pick of tonight's games is the Loud Derby, with Drogheda United welcoming bitter rivals Dundalk from 8pm. Download the Go Loud app now, your new home for Off the Ball.
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10: Hey, it's Emer. First up, it's Friday, and that could only mean one thing. Brand new music. Kicking it all off with Jenny, as she just dropped her first EP since her solo album last year. And here's the track, Fallen Angel.
11: Hey, can't you stay? 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
10: Post Malone. 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He's after teaming up with Jeremiah for a track name that I just can't say because I might lose my job.
12: Give me your number, I'ma call you later. Any St. Laurent's looking alligator. And maybe that's why she wanna elevate her. Elevate your life, elevate your life, yeah.
10: And the Jonas Brothers just released Listen When Sad.

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0: Don't go anywhere. I'll be right back. I'm going to take a small little break. We're going to turn it up a notch. 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

and new music kicking off the show this evening. Becky Hill is back teaming up with Sonny Federa. That one is called Say Something. It's Marty here checking in the mix right up until 10 o'clock. And as always, massive shouts to Ev Wild for getting the night underway in style with the Friday Night Residency. Happy Electric Picnic weekend. To celebrate it, we're going to throw it back to last year's set that I did. We'll get that on for you just after 9 o'clock. But right now, diving into brand new music from DJ Dark and Nina, their remake

and new music from Vassy and Rose X. That one is sounding so good. It's called Make Me. It's Marty here with you in the mix right up until 10 o'clock. As always, if you'd like to reach out to the show, it's easy at Marty Guilfoyle on Instagram or on TikTok. And if you listen to the show regularly every Friday, you'd know that we love a good mashup. And there's nobody making them better right now than a producer called Shay

Here's a mashup that I got on board with very, very quick. Michael Jackson's Beat It, layered over that brand new track from German producer Culture, the two of them sounding so, so good together. It's Marty here with you in the mix right up until 10 o'clock. If you just joined us, coming up after 9 o'clock to celebrate Electric Picnic Weekend, we're going to throw it back to my set from last year's festival. But in the meantime, Robin Schulz back with brand new music, sampling a classic that you might remember from Watermass. His track

0: brand new music from house music legend Mark Knight Christoph on that track as well. It's called Yebasa. I love it so much. Hey, as always, if you'd like to send me your stuff, if you're a DJ or producer, you want to consider it for tomorrow night or next weekend show, on my Instagram page there's an email tab underneath my bio. Click it, send me your stuff. We listen to everything, and if it's going to be played, we will let you know when you will get to hear it tomorrow night. I won't be at Electric Picnic. I'll be in Killarney, hoping to see you on the dance floor if you're not going to the festival. And speaking of the festival, to celebrate the fact that it's on this weekend, we're going to throw it back to last year with my set from the festival. That's coming up in about 30 minutes and more brand new dance music. Hang on.
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2: 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Marty is in the mix.

On the remix of Moose T and Horny, it's Marty here with you in the mix. That track on tonight, that massive viral hit from Silva Bumpa. He is back with something brand new. He's got Cosmo Kint on this one, and it's called Fantasy in the mix here on Spin.

there's a lot of remixes of that track going out at the moment, and rightly so. It's one of the biggest dance records of the last year. It's Prospad's Clooney. It's Free Your Mind. We got AZ2A on the remix of that one, ramping the tempo right up there. If you just joined us, coming up very, very shortly, less than 10 minutes, we're going to throw it back to Electric Picnic last year, where I played for 2 hours. We've got 60 minutes off that set on the way, considering the fact that it is Electric Picnic weekend, and you might not be going. So we can at least give you some sort of a vibe of what tends to happen in and around the festival. But this is a show, we play loads of brand new music. And underneath us right now, Dutch DJ and producer Oliver Heldens is back with a brand new stumper. And I reckon you're going to love it. It's called A-E-I-O-U, and it's in the mix right here on Spin.

0: Tata remix go. That one's pretty good, eh? All good things come to an end. It's Marty here with you, soundtracking your Friday night. We got you right up until 10 o'clock. And if you love your R&B and hip-hop, then you'll love what DJ Ahmed has in store just after 10 o'clock. He'll be bringing you In the Mix, R&B and hip-hop style, into the early hours of Saturday morning. As always, we'd love to hear from you on the show at Marty Eagle 4 on Instagram or on TikTok. And right now, I know it's Electric Picnic weekend. It's possible you're heading down tomorrow. It's possible you're already down there. It's possible you're probably not going at all. Last year I played at it. We had an amazing time. Such a good weekend. Why do all good things come to an end? So we're going to relive that 60-minute set next in the mix here on Spin. Why do all good things come to an
1: end? In the mix.
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0: Yeah, that's a tune.
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10: We're just getting started. Here we go.

Marty here with you in the middle of this weekend's featured set recorded from Electro Picnic last year. If you're listening right now, chances are you're not going to Electro Picnic. So we all have the FOMO together as we're in the mix from the Saturday night from last year with Gimme Gimme, Free Jack on the remix here on Spin.

0: Guys remix of Bunkers. It's Marty here with you in the mix, soundtracking your Friday night, currently bringing you through last weekend's Electric Picnic set to celebrate the fact it's happening this weekend. Also a reminder, by the way, in less than 30 minutes, if you love your R&B and hip hop, DJ Ahmed taking over, bringing you in the mix into the early hours of Saturday morning. But in the meantime, we continue this set recorded from last year's festival on the way. Hang on and spin.
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0: 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Avicii, Levels, Kimmich on the remix here on Spin.
1: One massive sing-along right now, EP. Here we go.

Gala, Freed from Desire, Test Press on the remix, ramping up the tempo there on that one. Marty here with you, soundtracking your evening, bringing you through last year's Electric Picnic set to celebrate the weekend that's in it as we roll into Morgan Seatree and Say My Name here on Spin.

0: love that remix so much. Callum Knight and his take on Some Days from DOD and Sunny Federa. That's all we have time for on the show this evening. That was my set from Electro Picnic last year. We are back in the mix now tomorrow from 6, just in case you're not down at the festival. You want a soundtrack for your Saturday night? We got you tomorrow night here on Spin. And in the meantime, if you love your R&B and hip-hop, you're going to love what's on the way. DJ Ahmed in the mix into the early hours of Saturday morning next here on Spin. Have a good one.
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It could be you that we're battling. All you got to do is answer within five rings, tell us that prize amount, and that cash, it is all yours. I can smell it already. €305,000. Yes, it is €305,000 exactly. Take SPIN to 57557. That is take some SPIN to 57557. Or enter online at a Spin website. And the very best looks

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1: Walking alone in the city, hearing the sound of the rain. 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Remember the night in the taxi? You said you were moving away, holding your hand in the backseat.

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You are hanging out with Emer on Spin, and I'm going to call it now. Hugel is going to be the new king of sampling. See if you can recognize this song, because it was pretty popular. It's Jamaican.

0: Olivia Dean on Spin. These gals are going to be taking over the Three Arena this Tuesday. I've been saying September 1st for so long, but I can't believe it's actually coming up already. Cat's Eye are coming up next on Spin.
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0: 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Is bringing the good times back.
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2: Hey, it's Emer. First up, the first look of the UK celebrity traders has just dropped.
3: A moment of silence for the celebrities gathered today. Thoughts and prayers.
2: James Blunt, Joanne McNally, Liam Pinnock, Maya Jama, Michael Sheen and Miranda Hart are among some of the contestants who will be taking part this year. Now on to gaming, because GTA, it crashed Netflix. The much anticipated game released an extended look trailer last night, and because there were so many eager gamers on the streaming platform, the whole site crashed. The last game was released nearly 13 years ago and the wait is nearly over because it's due to come out on November 13th. And now on to music. Well, kind of. So Kylie Jenner, she tried out the whole singing career, and on a podcast she revealed her favourite Ariana Grande song at the moment. And it's safe to say, I think she should stick to influencing. Alex Warren's new album, Wild Child, just dropped today, and here's a little snippet of the tracks I Miss You More, Cry Wolf and Wild Child.

0: Now on to movies, because showbiz Shannon caught up with Irish actress Sarah Bolger ahead of the premiere of Korean horror movie Nausea. Sarah plays a lady who travels to Korea to be with her boyfriend, but while playing a record, she gets possessed and has an inability to hear male voices. So it turns out that Sarah didn't wear earplugs while acting, so what did she do to get into character?
1: I would have the actor mouth the lines because, you know, you get into a rhythm of knowing what someone's going to say potentially. And it became very clear to me that I needed to make sure I was always looking at his mouth.
0: It's Friday and that could only mean one thing. Brand new music. Kicking it all off with Jenny as she just dropped her first EP since her solo album last year. And here's the track Fallen Angel.
2: Hey, can't you stay?
0: He's after ditching the country vibe and has gone back to his rap roots. He's after teaming up with Jeremiah for a track name that I just can't say because I might lose my job.
3: Give me your number, I'ma call you later. Henny St. Laurent's looking alligator. And maybe that's why she wanna elevate her. Elevate your life, elevate your life, yeah.
0: And the Jonas Brothers just released Listen When Sad.

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2: 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You're playing across the